0: on Kiss 92.5.
1: Hey, how are you?
2: I'm good. What about you?
1: Lovely. Thank you. And your name is?
2: Bridget.
1: Okay, Bridget, are you a good flirter? What do you do?
2: What do I do? Well, I'm good. I can be pretty sweet, but I'm very disappointed in men these days.
1: Why is that?
2: Because it's always, they always bring up, like, sex and, like, after two sentences, or it's always coming up to that, right? And, yeah, but, no, I'm pretty good. I can be very sweet.
1: Do you have a method of flirting that seems to work, or what do you usually go with?
2: Well, no, not really. I just go with the flow. I go with what the, depending on what the person say, right?
1: Bridget, you might be the bad flirter.
2: You think so?
1: Well, I don't
2: That's
1: know.
2: That's probably why I'm single.
1: You don't have a plan of attack. You just kind of go at them. You have a lovely accent. Do you ever use the accent to kind of, you know?
2: Yeah, that's one thing that works. That's one thing that works. But sometimes people doesn't like that. Sometimes people don't like French, but other people are like, oh, this is so sweet. It's so cute.
1: I enjoy it, and I hope I've never offended you, because if you've listened to this show for a number of months, maybe years, every now and again, Bridget, I'll do a little, you know?
2: Yeah, I'm listening to the show all the time, and I text you all the time as well.
1: I appreciate it, and obviously I haven't hurt your feelings yet, so I'll keep on pushing the limits here with the baguette, the
2: Right? Baguette. And fromage.
1: Fromage.
2: And poutine.
1: Oh, poutine. Yeah, I love me a poutine. Mm. There you go.
2: Right.
1: You can use all of this to flirt with the next guy, your next victim.
2: Yeah, that's right. Yeah. Food is a thing. Food. I cook food so well. This is a good way to flirt, too.
1: Yes. There you go. See, there's plenty to work with here.
2: That's funny.
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2: Yeah, you were talking about the flirting?
3: Yeah, who's this?
2: Charles.
3: Okay, Charles, go ahead, pal.
2: My son, who was 10 at the time, was at a grocery store. The teenage girl clerk, he asked her how her day was going. She said, great, and how's yours? He looked at her and smiled and said, mine's fantastic now that I know yours is good.
3: Aww.
2: And that's from a 10-year-old.
3: And where did he learn that smooth move, Charles?
2: I got to take some credit, I guess, maybe.
3: Attaboy. You're a good man, it sounds like.
2: I try.
3: And how old's your son now?
2: 11.
3: Ah, okay. And is still smooth with the ladies?
2: He tries. I told him once, I said, you're great opening, but your closing sucks.
3: Well, he's only 11. There's room to grow.
2: Exactly. Oh, so I got hope.
3: That's fantastic. Thanks for sharing, Charles.
2: No problem.
3: See you, buddy.
2: Bye.
0: It's Jeff Holland
1: on Kiss 92.5.

0: Hello, this is Jeff. How are you?
1: Hey, Jeff. Nice to hear you. I'm doing good.
0: What's your name?
1: Our method. I'm doing everything anonymous online.
0: We're talking about flirting on the show today, and you might be an expert in the area. You used to be a dating coach, you said?
1: Most of it's through talking. Like, that's how you do it. You're going to meet someone. It's how you talk.
0: I do want to ask you, and I don't want to, you know, steal all your pointers and have you give everything away here, our method, but is there just one main tip that you'd like to share with people who are looking to flirt, start relationships, and have some sort of success doing it?
1: Yeah, for sure. First off, delete dating apps. They're a business. They make money off of you being lonely. That's like the first thing you got to do. And second thing, like, there's four phases to a positive interaction. Okay, you have an open, attract, qualify, and close. The open is going up and talking to the person, like an opener or maybe like a pickup line. But the attraction part can be done just by walking up to someone during the day. Like, sure, you can be 6 foot, you can put pointers towards that attraction phase, but you walking up to someone during the day, most guys don't do that. So boom, you're already being attractive. And then a third phase is qualification. You got to let the girl know you're not talking to them just because of their looks. You do that by asking questions.
0: The big one here is, and the final point is what? Closing. How do you close?
1: So, biggest thing that guys deal with is you collect a phone number and you don't ever get a response. You know, the person ghosts you.
0: Mm-hmm.
1: So, big thing is when you're talking to them, you have to have them imagine that you're hanging out. Just say, hey, you know, give me your number. We'll go grab some iced tea. We'll go see that movie in the future. And I'll shoot you a text now. I'm not going to make you wait 24 hours and not come off as desperate. That's it. You may have a little bit of dating, like a texting game, but it removes most of it.
2: Jeff Holland on Kiss.

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2: No matter what your name is, somebody's going to mess it up. That's just something that we all deal with. Who's this?
3: Renee.
2: Renee?
3: Yeah.
2: R-E-N-E-E?
3: Yeah.
2: Okay, nailed it. That's a simple one. Got it. Renee, what's your husband's name?
3: Christopher, but his mom spelled it with an I, and I have no idea why, but people thought it was a typo on our wedding invitations. We get questioned every time we go to vote or renew his license. Or
2: hey, man, you spelled your own name wrong.
3: Thankfully, he goes by Chris, so it makes it simpler, but
2: yeah. The Chris part is normal. C-H-R-I-S.
3: Yes. But his mom spelled it with an I instead of an O. Like, it's literally spelled Chris Tiffer.
2: Yeah, where it would be Topher, it's Tiffer.
3: Yeah, exactly. And I would bet my life that there's no one else in the world would have spelled like that. Some weird way.
2: But there's something to be said for being original, because there are millions of Chris Tophers out there.
3: True, yeah.
2: There's only one Chris Tiffer, and you found him.
3: Yeah.
2: Thanks for this, Renee.
3: Have a great day.
2: You too. Hey. Bye-bye.
3: Bye.
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3: My name is Pamela.
4: Pamela, how do you spell Pamela?
3: P-A-M-E-L-A.
4: Oh, the way

0: you spell Pamela.
1: Yeah.
0: Okay, but people mess it up?
1: All the time. When I say my name, they either call me Pamela with a T.
0: Uh-huh.
1: Or they ask me how to spell it, or they spell it A-L-A. I didn't think there were so many different spellings of it.
0: Pamala.
1: Mm-hmm.
0: Yeah, I know it's alarming, right? Like, I always thanked my parents for giving me a very straightforward name. Short form, it's just J-E-F-F. No one's going to mess it up. And today I get a receipt, and it's got my name on it, and they spelled it G-E-F-F-O-R-Y.
1: Yeah, I don't understand it. We named our youngest son Levi. Pretty straightforward, and they always get it wrong. Yeah.
0: How do they mess that one up?
1: I don't get it. I'm like the jeans. It's pretty straightforward, and they still.
0: Pamela, have you watched the movie Step Brothers?
1: Yep.
0: Do you get that often?
1: I totally relate. It's ridiculous. I'm like, I've never seen it spelled any other way. I've even Googled it.
0: Are you saying Pam or Pan?
1: Is there exactly.
0: Is there a D on the end? Or is it panned?
1: That's how I feel.
0: I gotta go watch that movie right now.
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2: If you're looking for new ideas when it comes to a theme for a party that you're about to host, this conversation is for you. Hi, Janessa. Go ahead.
3: So a friend of mine, for her 30th birthday last year, she threw a Adam Sandler birthday party. So you got to dress up as any of the characters from any of his movies.
2: Oh, I love it.
3: I went as, his name is escaping me right now. The guy from 50 First Dates, Rob Schneider's character. with the shark bite, and I wore like mop hair and, you know, the pink and the...
2: What the heck was his name? He had some silly name. So you didn't have to be an Adam Sandler character. It just had to be a character from an Adam Sandler movie.
3: From an Adam Sandler movie. Yeah, there was a couple Happy Gilmores.
2: Yes.
3: There was somebody who came as the guy with the nail in his head, within his hard hat.
2: Yes, his old boss. Yeah.
3: It was one of my favorite parties that I've been to.
2: A great idea for a themed party. I love this one.
3: My husband dressed up as Happy Gilmore, and there was another Happy Gilmore, and they ended up having like a happy swing off because my husband ended up bringing fake kids golf clubs with golf balls. She brought the putter that was a hockey stick, and so they ended up having like a swing off.
2: This has made me so happy because I am going to steal this and use it many, many times. I'm so excited.
3: You definitely should.
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2: If you've ever been to a party that had a strict theme, sometimes it's fun, it's engaging, it's awesome, maybe even hilarious. Other times it can stink because the theme is just no good. Rachel, what's up?
3: So we call it the alphabet party, and every year my friends for like the last, I would say like 7 to 8 years, has always had a birthday party that was based off of one of the letters in the alphabet. And then she would let us know a couple weeks before, and then you come based off of that letter. So we did M last year, so it was, I went as a mermaid last year. So it's really fun because it's fun to see who shows up to the party and see like how creative people get with that specific letter.
2: Where are the parties? Is it at just someone's house usually?
3: Yeah,
2: okay.
3: It's at the same house every year, but it's kind of like an array of people. It's always just fun. There's like 40 to 50 of us, and it's normally like the same group of friends that show up, so it's just always something that we all anticipate.
2: Okay, this sounds like a lot of fun, and what an icebreaker too. Like, let's say there is someone there that you're meeting for the very first time. You can immediately just talk about your silly costume.
3: Yeah, and it's also fun sometimes to like figure out exactly what people are. So last year, our friend showed up with a white t-shirt with mustard on it, and we all got really confused, and we were like, what are you? He's like, I'm mustard. And I'm like, okay.
2: That's it? That was the costume?
3: Yeah.
2: Low budget. You gotta appreciate it. Yeah.
3: And then somebody showed up as Michael Myers as well. So yeah, it's always just so fun to see who shows up and who does what, who puts in like a good amount of effort, who just shows up last minute with mustard on their shirt.
2: That's a great idea. Whoever came up with it, was it your friend who came up with it? Or she?
3: Yeah, my friend who hosts the party is the one who comes up with it.
2: Genius. I love it. It's a great one. Rachel, thanks for hanging out today.
3: No problem. Thank you.
2: Take care. Bye-bye.
3: Bye.
0: It's Jeff Holland
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0: in the late 90s, I believe. And then in order to pay their bills, they sold the rights to their characters to places like Fox and Sony. So we got like X-Men and Spider-Man and Fantastic Four and stuff. And then, yeah, used that money that they sold, that they got for the selling the rights to their characters to pay off their bills. And then eventually they started to rebound a bit and they decided to make their own movies. So they made Iron Man and the rest is history.
1: Dang, I did not know this story about Marvel.
0: Yeah, no, they were like...
1: on the brink.
0: Bankrupt. Yeah, no, they filed for bankruptcy in late 90s. And yeah.
1: And now when you look at the top 50 grossing movies of all time, I think at least five of them are Marvel.
0: Yeah, like they bounced back and they were doing well on their own thanks to Iron Man and a few others. I forget exactly when Disney bought Marvel, but they were doing very well on their own. But then, yeah, Disney bought them, so now they're made.
1: And isn't that kind of fun? It goes hand in hand with Robert Downey Jr., Iron Man himself, right? Because he had one of the greatest comebacks of all time, too.
0: Exactly, yeah.
1: Dang, cool. That's awesome. Thanks for sharing, Mike.
0: Hey, no problem.
1: Take care, buddy.
0: Okay, bye.
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2: Hey, Mike, we're talking comebacks. Greatest comeback stories. What do you think?
3: I was thinking of Marvel Comics. They filed for bankruptcy.

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2: Okay, back to the best comeback stories of all time. Who do you think? What do you think? Go ahead.
3: Totally Robert Downey Jr. because he like had such a hard life and went to jail for drugs and stuff like that. And look at him.
2: Yeah, Iron Man.
3: Iron Man, like literally.
2: What a comeback. And didn't he win, didn't he just win
3: an
2: Best
3: Oscar
2: Actor for Oppenheimer?
3: Yeah.
2: Or Supporting Actor? Yeah.
3: Yeah, so I mean, come on, that's a true sign that someone's come home.
2: What are your thoughts on Robert Downey Jr.'s role in the hit cult classic Tropic Thunder?
3: I love it, because I love him.
2: Isn't it funny that you have to almost hide the fact that you love it?
3: Yeah.
2: It's so good. Oh,
3: it is a good movie, especially when you figure it out it's Tom Cruise at the end of that suit.
2: I know, and he's got these giant hairy fingers. Oh,
3: and like these lamb drops.
2: Yeah, I'm gonna go watch that tonight. Hey, thanks for the time, Becca. You have a great day.
3: You too, Jeff. Take care.
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1: Tonight, the Stanley Cup playoffs roll on with Game 3 of the Eastern Conference Final after Carolina's overtime heroics in Game 2. The series is tied at 1 as the scene shifts to Montreal.
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1: Can the Canadiens hand Carolina their first road loss of the playoffs? 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
1: Roz and Mocha's DM deep dive. Things get weird in 3, 2, 1.
2: Yes, my favorite part of the show, the DM deep dive.
3: Chloe, what do we got in the DMs today?
4: Natalie says, have you ever performed in a school talent show, and is there video evidence? Please share.
3: I have performed in a school talent show one time.
2: With a band? Solo?
3: No, I was in a play.
2: Oh, nice.
3: Like a musical. I was actually talking about this the other night. All throughout high school, I was in the AV club. Like I ran, whenever they did school plays, I ran the sound, right? All the sound effects, everything else. That was my job. I ran the board. I did all the sound effects.
2: As if you couldn't get sexier.
3: I did all of that stuff. And then in my senior year, they announced that the school play was going to be Grease, right? And I was asked to audition for it. And I was like, I didn't want to do it because they wanted me to cut my hair because I had real long hair. And then when I auditioned for it, I got the role of Kinnicky, which is Danny's sort of like best friend, right?
2: Yes.
3: Thank you, Shem. So I got the role of Kinnicky. And then what happened was in my small town, I guess Grease was doing some sort of larger production in the city.
2: Yeah.
3: And they found out that this small town high school was also doing Grease and they blocked us.
2: No.
3: Right. So we were no longer allowed to do it. So they put together some cobbled other play where it was still like 50s music kind of thing and a lot of dancing. But I had already committed, right, to it. So
2: you
3: learned
2: your lines and everything?
3: So I had learned my lines. We were doing rehearsals, everything else. So then we were doing this like mishmash of like 50s things, 50s, 60s things. And there was a lot of dancing. And I was telling my kid the other night that one of the dances to like some very suggestive song, because all the songs from back then was like, hey, little girl. Right? You know what I mean?
2: Yeah,
3: right?
2: Yeah.
3: Like there's a lot
2: not
3: of that.
2: Appropriate
3: there's,
2: now.
3: There's a lot of that going on. But we did that dance where the girls were lying on their back. Okay.
2: Yeah.
3: Imagine this. The girls are lying on their back.
2: Okay.
3: And the audience is to their head.
2: Yeah.
3: Okay. Right? The audience is to their head. And then their legs were straight up in the air.
2: Yeah.
3: And they were doing like crisscrossy things with their legs. So all the audience saw were these legs going back and forth.
2: Uh-huh.
3: In between each of those girls' legs was a guy. And every time their legs opened, our heads would pop up.
2: Oh my gosh.
3: Right?
4: Jesus.
3: And then back down. And it was all choreographed where it was like a wave of heads and then the legs. Like it looked really beautiful. But like during rehearsal and during performance, like when you're down, you can't be seen.
2: Uh-huh.
3: So like your head
2: you have
3: is
2: to get as low as possible.
3: You are in the crotch.
2: Wow.
3: And
2: yeah,
3: then waiting for your time to pop up, right? Yeah, dude, that was one of the scenes.
4: Huh.
3: Yeah.
2: Very interesting.
3: Yeah. Anyway, so yes, I was.
2: Oh. Anybody else?
5: Yeah, I was actually also in Grease. Well, like I cast to be in Grease. I was Danny Zuko.
3: Come on.
5: That's John Travolta's character.
3: Yes.
5: But I didn't actually do it because, well, firstly, they didn't know black people in Grease. And I was like, I felt like weird about it at the time, but I was the only person in my school that could sing, like only guy that could sing. That's why they cast me in that role. But then I was also in another musical called Bye Bye Birdie.
3: Yeah, yeah.
5: It was in like an Elvis
3: good one.
5: Sort of
3: That's
5: thing.
3: A good one. Yeah. Oh,
5: so good. Sung the song One Last Kiss, which I still know the words to.
2: Oh, sing it. Come on.
5: It goes, oh, one last kiss. Oh, give me one last kiss. It never felt like this. Oh, never felt like this. You know I need your love. Oh, give me one last kiss. Dun, dun, dun, dun, dun.
3: There you go.
5: And then it goes, give me one last kiss. A little thing.
4: Okay.
3: Wow.
4: Okay.
5: It was fun, man.
3: Were you in a play, Maury?
2: No,
3: you were not.
2: What about you, Chloe?
4: For talking about school plays, I was, but I was an extra.
3: Okay, that's fine.
4: I never got an actual role. Aladdin was one of them, and then Annie.
2: Oh, who are you? What was your character?
4: I was a townsperson.
2: In both?
4: A
3: townsperson.
2: Yeah. Next DM, please.
4: Krista says, does Chloe's boyfriend listen to the show, and what does he think, especially when Chloe is asked to talk about him?
2: Mm. Yes. What does Lex think, Chloe?
4: He does listen to the show.
2: Mm-hmm. You guys have been together 3 years now, right?
4: Almost four.
2: Okay, so?
4: So we listen to the show when he drives to work every morning.
2: Uh-huh.
4: And yeah, he likes it.
3: Does he drive alone or does he drive with other people?
4: Just himself. Yeah.
2: Does he ever text you about something that he's heard?
4: Yeah. Oh, yeah. All the time.
2: Yeah.
4: He'd be like, oh, that was funny, or why'd you talk about me like that? No, I'm kidding.
2: Well, yeah, no, guaranteed he says that, right?
4: He doesn't care.

0: Yeah. What about when you imitate him? Like when you do his voice?
1: He doesn't care.
2: No.
0: What does he say? Do it in his voice.
3: Like that? Like when we go to the opera and he's going to be like, oh, that's stupid.
2: And he doesn't care? That you, no?
1: No.
2: God damn. Okay, cool.
0: What else does he complain about? That things that I assume that you do as a couple that he may not be into it. Because you just mentioned the opera.
1: Yeah, like he would not want to do anything. Like, oh, the ballet. I've been trying to get him to go to the ballet.
0: Yeah, and what does he say? Do it in his voice.
1: He refuses. He's like, I don't like ballet. I'm going to be so bored.
2: Yeah, he will be. Tell him. From me.
1: But I'm a ballerina. I want to, you know.
2: Yeah. Take your mom. Well, he doesn't want to go to the ballet. That's something you do with your mother.
1: True.
2: Right? Like, no. Your boyfriend doesn't want to go. Take Maury.
1: Yeah, I'll
4: take Maury. I get to go with Lex?
2: No. Lex is just going to hang at home. He doesn't want to go to the ballet. Yeah. Take your mom. Yeah, there you go. You got lots of options because we love can't wait, right? Yeah. Like.
0: All right. Thank you everyone for all of your DMs. We do this on the show every single day and our DMs are wide open. We will get to your question and answer on a future DM deep dive. So keep them coming in. Thank you, Chloe.
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2: Paul, it's Roz and Mocha, your boyfriends. How are you?
3: Oh, my God. I'm good. I'm old. I'm old today.
2: Happy birthday. How old are you today?
3: I turned 50.
2: Hey. And Paul hit us up because you had a question, correct?
3: Yes. I know Roz is older than I am.
4: Shut up.
3: But I wanted to make sure and ask him, what advice does he have for a newly 50-year-old?
4: It depends on what kind of 50-year-old you are, to be honest with you. Like, because I think a lot of guys panic when they get to 50, right?
2: We talked to a guy last week on FML.
4: Who was just so, he was really in his own head, and he was just so worried, and all of the fears that he had, where with me, when I turned 50, I was good with it, man. What kind of 50-year-old are you?
3: Well, you know what? I have four kids. I have a couple grandkids as well.
4: There you go.
3: And you know what? I feel they keep me younger.
4: Yeah.
3: Especially my 10-year-old. Like, man, I just started playing Fortnite with this kid.
4: When you say your 10-year-old, is that a kid or a grandkid?
3: No, my 10-year-old is my son. Oh. He's my youngest.
4: And then you got grandkids as well?
3: Yes,
4: I do. How old's your grandkid?
3: One of them just turned one yesterday.
4: Yeah.
3: And then I have a 5-year-old and a 3-year-old.
4: Okay, wait a second. You got a 5-year-old grandkid and a 10-year-old kid?
3: I have my son is, so I have a 26-year-old, a 21-year-old, a 15-year-old, and a 10-year-old. These are mine.
5: Wow.
4: Bro.
3: My 26-year-old has 3 children.
2: Wow. Okay. That's insane, okay. Dude. I could not imagine being a parent at 26 years old.
4: I would not have made it to 50 in that situation. I'll tell you that much.
2: At least you're being honest.
4: That's too stressful, man. Too stressful.
2: Wow.
3: So, you know what?
4: Yeah.
3: You know, God rest my dad's soul. The kids kept him alive until he was 93.
4: Yeah.
2: Oh, wow.
3: It's like I said, I just started playing Fortnite with my 10-year-old.
4: That's crazy.
2: Well, you sound like you're in great spirits. You don't sound like you're down in the dumps. You have a great family support, I assume.
3: Most definitely. Most definitely.
4: What grade is a 10-year-old in?
3: He's in grade. What grade? You're a 4.
4: 4. And yeah, is his mom been your wife the whole time, or is this a second wife?
3: Yes. No. No. This is one wife. And one and only. So she's my rock.
4: You got a kid in grade 4. You're 50. You're not going to like parent teacher interviews and sitting in those little chairs, are you?
3: At Unfortunately, 50? I am.
4: Oh,
3: and I
4: my
3: feel
4: God.
3: It. My knees.
4: Yeah.
2: Oh, buddy. Bro.
4: That's the when you're like a 50-year-old and you got like a 10. No, man. Like,
2: somebody, what, you just stand?
4: Somebody else. Yeah. Oh. Somebody else is taking that shift. I'll start meeting teachers once they get to junior high. I'm not going and sitting in a tiny little chair.
2: No, Paul, that's when you need those knee braces, like what Stone Cold Steve Austin had.
4: Yeah.
3: For real. 316, brother. 316.
2: See?
4: Well, you sound like you're doing great. I would say this. The only thing, you know what it's like being 50, right? Which is, depending on the guy, I would say most guys, health has got to be number one, and you got to go get yourself checked out regularly. And then the rest is just managing the math, It's like in your head, are you going to have enough to, not let the family down? How many more years do you have to work now that you got a 10-year-old? What's the budget on that? Like, it's just math all day, right? Like, that's...

0: That's all you're doing. And, you know, planning for the future and financial stability and all that stuff, which just doesn't exist in so many ways in this world, is just all consuming. And I would just say that in between all those moments of doing all that math where you don't want to let the family down, you got to realize why they love you. And they love you because you're going to sit and play Fortnite with your kid, right? They don't love you. They don't need you for all that other stuff.
1: Thank you, guys. I truly appreciate that. And hey, being a flaming Romo for many a years, you guys help myself. You help my wife get through the day.
0: Yeah.
1: And you guys do an amazing job. And we appreciate you. The world appreciates you guys.
2: Nah, man, we appreciate you. We know that you specifically have a very busy life, you and your wife, with all them kids and them grandkids. And I assume you're still working. And in between all of that, playing Fortnite, just spending time with your family, you make the choice to spend part of your day with us. You make the choice to listen to the Roz and Mocha Show. And if we appreciate anyone, it's you, bro.
1: Hey, man, this is a great birthday gift.
0: Let me ask you a question. Do you think if Viagra didn't exist, you would have the 10-year-old?
1: Brother, I don't need no Viagra.
0: Okay. All right. Hey. I know a couple elder dads,
2: uh-huh.
0: Right? And that kid, like it's usually like kid 3 or kid 4, wouldn't exist if Viagra hadn't existed. Guaranteed.
2: Well, yo, guaranteed. Big up Viagra and big up Paul. Happy birthday, man.
1: Thank you, guys. Thank you so much, man.
2: Love you, bro. Take care, man.
1: Love you, too, guys.
3: Roz and Mocha. Reloaded. 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The very best of the Roz and Mocha Show.

0: Scott's ex-boyfriend was in Organized Rhyme.
1: Oh, yeah?
0: Yeah.
1: Chloe.
2: Yep.
1: Who is 24 years old.
2: Yep.
1: What year do you think this song came out?
0: Oh, yeah, good question. Just how it sounds.
2: It's
0: just
2: definitely
0: how it sounds.
2: 90s. It sounds very 90s.
0: What? Give us a number here.
2: 1998.
1: Would you be surprised if I told you that Check the OR came out in 1992?
2: Oh, okay.
0: Do you know who Check the OR was by?
2: No.
0: No?
2: No.
0: Okay.
1: Organized Rhyme.
2: No, I don't.
1: You know who Tom Green is, though, right?
2: Yes, I do.
1: Okay.
2: Yes.
1: Friend of the show, Tom Green. Always loved Tom Green.
0: That was his rap band, by the way. Tom Green.
2: Back in
0: the day. Yeah, okay. Yeah.
2: I do know Tom Green.
1: He's got a new show on Crave debuting May 29th. There's 10 episodes called The Tom Green Farm. And he invites celebrity guests to his farm. And they just...
0: Farm things.
1: Yeah.
0: Yeah.
1: Let me see here.
0: He's got a good life on that farm, man. I watch a lot of Tom Green stuff.
1: He's so good. He's such an awesome dude.
0: He's loving life. He made all the right choices.
1: Jay Baruchel, Dan Aykroyd, Michael Cera, Deadmau5 is on the show. Tony Hawk is on the show. Who else? Jesse Reyes is on the show.
3: Tragically Hip.
1: Tragically Hip is on the show. Strombo is on the show.
0: Mm-hmm.
1: Tom Green on his farm. David Morey getting a chance to... chit-chat with Tom Green about his new show, The Tom Green Farm.
3: Have any of the guests on the farm stepped in any animal stuff and you had to pause the show so they could clean their shoes?
4: Well, we don't pause for something like that. That's actually the whole point, really, of the show, is manure, basically. Well, how many ways can we incorporate manure into the show? I think I had to maybe pause at one point because I stepped in some manure on my and got it all over my new skateboard that Tony Hawk had just sent to me. So that was embarrassing. No, I mean, we have a mule and a donkey and two horses and chickens, and manure is a thing. It's a part of life. It's not something to be ashamed of.
1: I think if you're a guest on that show and you know you're going to a farm, you have to assume.
0: Yeah, I'd look for it and step in it.
1: What? Damn it, Tom.
0: Yeah.
1: You didn't tell me about this? You didn't clean up before I got here?
3: So since you're hosting on a farm, have you picked a signature farm noise yet? Like, what is your go-to farm noise to kill any dead air?
4: Well, it's got to be not me, but our donkey, Kia, has an incredible bray. So, you know, a donkey could be so emotive with its vocalizations that are incredible. And so the donkey...
3: Is that a hee-haw?
4: It's like a hee-haw, yeah, except it's just... That's sort of like the way you would spell it if you were to write it down, but she doesn't actually say hee-haw. Like, if she did that, we'd probably be in Guinness if she said that, which we may be eventually anyways for some other reason, but no. But she, it's like more of like a... every morning kind of thing. So.
1: That's kind of terrifying, yeah. Actually. Yeah. Don't wake up to that.
0: Donkey's cute, though. I love donkeys.
3: What is your favorite farm smell?
4: My wife and my mother, we made an apple pie. My mother's apple pie, my grandmother's apple pie, we made from fresh apples off of our apple trees. And that, I would say, would be my favorite farm smell because it reminds me of my childhood, the smell of fresh baked apple pie on the farm. I'd say is my favorite farm smell.
1: Aw, that's really nice.
2: That's very sweet.
1: The Tom Green Farm will debut on Crave May 29th. There's 10 episodes. He's got a whole bunch of celebrities that he's inviting to his farm to have conversations.
0: And where is it? It's in like the middle of nowhere, right? Mm-hmm. Ottawa? Like around, it's outside of Ottawa.

0: If we loved the Tom Green from back in the day like I did, will any of the OG songs make a return on the Tom Green farm, like the Bum Bum song or Check the OR or Daddy Wants Some Sausages?
1: Maybe not.
0: All three I love.
1: Okay, good. Well, we'll get it in there. But I will say that the opening theme song from the Tom Green Show is the opening theme song to the new show, The Tom Green Farm. We just replaced the word show with farm. Oh. So it's, this is the Tom Green Farm. It's not the Green Tom Farm. As opposed to this is the Tom Green Show. Right? So there you go. So that's an OG song from the old show for sure.
0: You could redo the Bum Bum song and be like, my bum is on the mule, my bum is on the mule.
1: You know what? That actually is in the show at one point, because my bum was on the mule at one point. Because Fanny likes to scratch. She likes to get itch her head, so sometimes she'll come rub her head, you know, on me, and she was sort of rubbing her head on my bum bum, and I said, my bum is on the mule. That is in the show, actually, wow. Now that you mention it.
2: If anyone doesn't remember that song...

0: my God, Tom Green, you are truly an incredible individual and always so generous with your time for the Roz and Mocha Show. So we thank you very much for that. The Tom Green Farm is his new show, 10 episodes streaming on Crave. 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

0: Stephanie, it's Roz and Mocha.
1: Hi.
2: Hi.
1: Nice to meet you guys over the phone.
2: Wonderful. You too. Stephanie, welcome to the show. And Stephanie, when and where does your hell of a story take place?
1: Well, my story takes place 6.5 years ago now, where I ended up getting burnt, third degree burns to 70% of my body. And I had 8 of my fingers amputated because of a volcanic eruption that took place in New Zealand.
0: What? How did you end up, like, near a volcano? Tell us the story. What happened?
1: Yeah, so my family, my mum, dad, myself, and my younger sister, we were on a cruise ship which left Australia and was heading to New Zealand for a family holiday. And on that cruise ship, they were offering tours. And one of the tours that they recommended was a visit to this volcano called the White Island Volcano, which is off the coast of New Zealand, out towards the ocean. So my mum ended up staying behind on the cruise ship, whilst my dad, my sister, and I joined a group of people heading to this volcano out in the middle of the ocean, off of the coast of New Zealand.
2: So when you're on the cruise ship, obviously this is part of it. It's like a day excursion you can do. When somebody says, hey, you can head out to this volcano, are they reassuring you guys that it's fine? Like, what's that conversation like before you leave on the trip?
1: Yeah, well, it ended up just being advertised in one of their pamphlets, which was promoting a list of all their tours. And of course, all their tours are based off of being trustworthy and family-based tours. So, you know, we went off of that thinking it would be safe. We weren't really told much information about how reactive this volcano was. You assume it's okay or else it wouldn't be offered, of course.
2: Yeah, of course. And then so you guys, what, you shuttle from the cruise ship out to the island and it's you and some family members. And what happens?
1: There's about 38 of us on this tour. And we're split into two groups. We're taking on this volcano. And as we are literally turning around from the crater, which is this huge steam lake full of acid, we're literally turning around to make our way back towards the jet boat. And within minutes, we saw a huge black plume of smoke come out of the crater. And we had no idea what we were looking at. We just thought, you know, wow, like, look at this. It's something is happening. Let's get a photo. And then within seconds, we just hear the word run.
2: Stephanie, was it when you say that the volcano started erupting, we've seen video of, like, it shooting out of the top. We've also seen video of it sort of, like, creeping down the side where it's, like, almost chasing you kind of thing. What was going on there? Like, was it raining lava on you? Was the lava on the ground coming towards you? Like, what did that look like?
1: Most people would assume that volcanoes all spew lava. I thought the same. But this one did not have any lava. It's actually a volcano that has a pyroclastic density flow. So a pyroclastic current, which is full of ash, hot smoke, gases, and chemicals with rocks as well, shooting out from the crater.
0: So what happened? How did you get hit? How far were you? How quickly did this happen? Can you take us through that?
1: I'm running for my life. Everyone is running for their life in that moment.
2: Yeah.
1: And unfortunately, it could not be outrun. It took seconds. A lot of people actually ended up losing their lives that day.
2: Oh, no.
1: There were 47 people on the island that day, and 22 people ended up passing away. And that also includes my dad, Paul, and my sister, Crystal.
2: Oh, my God.
0: Oh, I'm so sorry.
2: 22 people out of the 40-something... was it instantaneous? I know but I'm trying to figure out, like, was it, like, when you say they got swept up in it, was it instant?
1: No, it wasn't. A lot of us, unfortunately, were trapped on that island.
0: Oh, yeah.
1: Some people that were further away, much closer to the edge of the island and not as much inland, were able to be rescued by a boat from another tourist boat that saw it happening. But then the group of people I was with, we were actually stuck on that island for about over an hour before we were rescued by some civilian pilots. So unfortunately, a lot of people ended up losing their lives in that time, but also in hospital later.

0: on, including my dad, who passed away a month later in hospital due to his injuries.
1: So they rescue you. They get you out. They take you to the hospital. Are you, like, still awake during all of this time? What do you remember about that part?
0: I remember doing my best to stay awake for the entire period on that island. Of course, I could feel my body wanting to shut down. It was very difficult to keep my eyes open and to try and stop myself from shutting them off and wanting to sleep. Also, mind you, I know that I'm in a lot of pain. I can tell that I'm severely burned.
2: Oh, my God.
0: So once we were rescued, I just remember the pilot that was flying me on the helicopter telling me to just stay awake, just stay awake.
2: Stephanie, I've seen a lot of your videos, and you're still dealing with the effects of the burns. And how many fingers did you have amputated?
0: I ended up needing 8 fingers amputated. But yeah, my injuries are lifelong, so I'll be having surgeries and things like that for the rest of my life as needed. I feel like my life is definitely at a point where I'm very much comfortable with where I am at. Mm-hmm. I know that after everything I've endured, I deserve to not worry about how I look with my burns and my differences now.
2: Yeah.
0: And I'm very proud of myself for being able to get through everything that I've had to endure with the grief, but also the pain and the suffering that I've been through to get to where I am. I'm proud of my body and my scars now.
2: And you wrote a book, correct?
0: Yes, that is correct. My mum and I have both co-authored a book now that's just come out called Out of the Ashes, where I talk about my survival of that day. And in hospital, I was hospitalized for 6 months on top of having to go through a very rigorous and horrible recovery for years afterwards.
2: Stephanie Carol Browett, thank you so much. You are the a survivor of a volcano eruption in New Zealand. And you're going to be dealing with the burns and the ramifications from it for the rest of your life. But congratulations on the book. Congratulations on your spirit. And thank you so much for the story.
0: No, thank you guys for having me. I really appreciate it. Thank you for your kind words.
3: Roz and Mocha's hell of a story. Have a story to tell? Text the word story and your name to 925-555.
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2: There's a radio station in the UK that had to apologize to its audience and the King.
3: Why?
2: Because they announced that the King had died.
3: No!
2: Yeah.
3: Oh, so, blimey, FM!
2: So, here, let me play this clip.
4: This is Radio Caroline. We have suspended our normal programs until further notice as a mark of respect following the passing of His Majesty King Charles III.
3: Oh, no.
4: We will now be playing full continuous music until further notice.
5: Thing?
2: So, yeah, so here's what happened is they say due to a computer error at our main station, at our main studio, the death of a monarch procedure, which all UK stations hold in readiness while hoping not to require, was accidentally activated on Tuesday afternoon, mistakenly announcing that His Majesty the King had passed away. Radio Caroline, that's the station, then fell silent as we would be required, which alerted us to restore programming and issue an on-air apology. Caroline has been pleased to broadcast Her Majesty's the Queen and now the King's Christmas message, and we hope to do so for many years to come. We apologize to His Majesty the King and to our listeners for any distress. So it's a thing that they have to have in their system, right? Everybody, like all the radio stations have that. And I guess it's just like a file. And somehow that file got triggered. But when that file gets triggered, it triggers everything by protocol rules, what is supposed to come after it. So it's not like they played this one thing and then programming continued. They played this one thing and then the station transforms, all stations transform into playing like God Save the King and whatever it was until they come back on and give the audience more information.
6: See, right? Don't you trust in AI way too much.
2: No,
5: I know. We know how that sounds. Spoiler alert.
2: Yeah, yeah. Well, I mean, they do because I mean everybody heard it when the Queen died, right? Mm-hmm. But it's like when I used to tell you that I had to read all those obits at ET Canada. Right?
6: Oh, years before the celeb would die.
2: Years before they'd be like, oh, did you see her on the red carpet? Better do an obit.
1: Right? Roz and Mocha.
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2: What is going on, everybody?
3: What's going on?
2: Oh, you know.
3: Yeah.
2: Another week. Getting close to wrapping up the month of May.
3: Wow. That's crazy.
2: Already.
3: Yeah. My goodness. I know that rain on the weekend. Gosh. It was raining where we are, like real bad on the weekend. And I was outside all weekend.
2: Were you?
3: Yeah, my kid Rose, right? So we were at like a regatta. And so you're just outside all day. And they still made them row.
4: On Saturday?
3: Yeah, on Saturday. Yeah.
2: Why would they do that?
4: Torrential. Yeah,
3: it was. It was.
2: Why would they do that?
3: I know you're in the water, you can get wet anyway, but that seems dangerous to me. Rowing, I've realized, is one of the craziest sort of unholy, ruthless sports that you can do. Because the course is 2K, right? So it's a 2 kilometer course. Sometimes they're five.
2: Uh-huh.
3: But this was a 2 kilometer course. And the crazy thing about rowing is that where they keep the boats and everything else mm-hmm. are at the finish line. So in order to race your race,
2: you first
3: have to row to the start line.
2: But that's not part of the race.
3: No, but you have to get in your boat, row 2 kilometers, and then race 2 kilometers.
2: I have a really stupid question because I don't understand the sport.
3: Yes.
2: Why not put the boats at the starting line?
3: Thank you. I don't know. That's really odd. I would put the boats at the start line. Here's what makes sense to me.
2: Why don't they just reverse?
3: Well, because then you have to go back with your people need to then get in the boat to race the next race.
2: No. But where the boats are, you're saying the boat is at the finish line.
3: Yes.
2: So why not just do a swap-a-roo and just that's your start line?
3: Well, that's what I said, right? I was like, why doesn't the start become the finish and then the finish become the start? And
2: How's nobody figured this out yet?
3: They just don't do it. It's not part of the culture.
2: Is there some dumb tradition? Sorry, excuse me.
3: I don't know.
2: Is there some sort of a tradition?
3: No, I think they think it's efficiency or whatever. I don't know what it is. But I'm like, this doesn't make sense to me.

0: Your arms don't get tired?
1: But then what would have to happen is then you'd have to split up the team, right? Uh-huh. So, like, half the team would be on one end, and then the other half of the team would be on the other. And if people are starting at different things, anyway, it's a whole thing. But I watch these kids where I'm like, they're just slogging their way to the start line.
0: Yeah.
1: 2 kilometers. And then I'm talking to my kid. I'm like, is that not exhausting? Like, no, it's just like a good warm-up.
0: A good warm-up. But in the rain?
1: Oh,
0: and then
1: pouring
0: rain. You can't even see properly.
1: No, pouring rain. Pouring rain. And think of me.
2: Poor thing. In them leather jeans.
0: Standing there.
1: Standing there, waiting.
0: Can't see stuff.
1: Nothing.
0: Can't see nothing.
1: Nothing.
0: Even with them glasses fogging up.
1: No, until they come out of the fog like a pirate ship. And I'm like, I think that's my kid. Right?
0: Like Jack Sparrow.
1: What a torturous
0: a black pearl.
1: Sport that is. My God. But yeah, no. So I think she was fine.
0: You didn't ask her after the rain?
1: Nah.
0: After the race?
1: No.
0: Rain?
1: No, I had to tell her how terrible my day was.
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11: 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I should get Will to use it for his cholesterol.
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16: Yeah.
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4: All right, we are sitting at 14 degrees right now, getting up to a high of 23. Foggy this morning.

0: How's it going?
1: Good. Good. How are you?
0: I'm doing wonderful. How was your weekend?
1: Shitty weather.
0: Yeah, I hear you, dog.
2: Right.
0: Well, let's get you some cash, buddy. $100 is what we got on the line today with Roz and Mocha's Easy Money.
2: All you got to do, Val, is pick either Roz or Mocha. We're going to spin the wheel that we have in here. And if it lands on the name you pick, we'll give you $100. But you can always try and double that up by picking double your money. Because on the wheel, there's one spot for double your money. And if you pick it and you land on it, we'll give you $200. So, Val, what are you going to do? Roz, Mocha, or are you going to try and double it up?
1: Mocha.
0: On the count of three, yell out, spin that wheel. One, two, three.
1: Spin that wheel.
0: There we go.
3: Come on, baby. Come on, baby. Come on, baby.
0: Oh! It almost landed on my name. Unfortunately, it landed on Roz's name today, Val. Sorry, man.
1: All right.
0: All right, buddy. You have a great day. Be safe out there.
1: Yeah, you too. Bye.
0: There you go. $200 now on the line for tomorrow's next gameplay.
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0: Roz and Mocha's DM Deep Dive. You wouldn't say that to your mama, so why us?
1: Yes, another day, another DM Deep Dive to get to.
2: Chloe, what do we got in the DMs today?
3: Steven says, just finished watching Shawshank Redemption.
2: Oh, classic.
3: Out of the five of you, who do you think would be the most likely and capable of breaking out of a prison?
4: Well, I'm skinny.
2: Mm-hmm. A lot of air duct work in prisons.
3: Yeah.
2: According to the movies, anyway. But capable, though.
3: And you need a lot of connections, too.
2: Like, would Maury have the arm strength to dig through a wall?
1: I don't think so.
2: Would Maury have the arm strength to, when he gets to the fence...

0: the back to pull himself up.
1: I don't think so. Could you crawl on the ground as it is right now? Like, we see you walking in here with two coffees in your hand and your whole body's shaking.
2: Yeah. But I think that I'm good at, like, negotiating my way out.
0: With what?
2: Like, plus, I think I could just lie in a laundry hamper and be, like, sent in the truck, you know.
0: They'd weigh it and they'd be like, oh, there's probably just one wet towel in the bottom.
2: To account
0: for the extra weight. Okay, here's the problem, though, Morris.
2: By the way, being gay, I can just be someone's to get out, I would do anything.
0: They're not going to let you out.
3: They're going to keep you in. They're going to sell you for cigarettes.
2: I know, with this twink body.
0: Oh.
1: Sell you for Twix.
0: Yes. But here's the problem, Maury, is that I think that, yes, you could physically crawl through an air duct or lie in the bottom of a laundry basket, but I don't think that you could come up with the plan. I think that that's where it would all fall apart. I think that you would get caught very early.
2: I am very good at organizing. I do it every day.
0: But I think that you would get caught. I think that you would absolutely get caught.
1: You watch a lot of these prison documentaries, Roz.
0: I do.
1: So, I'm automatically taking myself out of this equation because I don't have the smarts to figure out how to get out of prison.
0: Yeah.
1: Like, when you watch Shawshank, spoiler alert, like, how many years did Andy Dufresne spend picking away at the wall?
0: Yeah.
1: Before he can make that giant hole.
2: Years. 30 years.
0: Years.
1: Right? Like, in a couple of days, someone will snitch on you.
0: Yeah.
1: You'll get caught.
0: Yeah. So when you see, there was one guy who broke out of prison, and I was watching the video of him, and it's crazy. So, and I could never do this. So there was one area in the yard where there was a wall and a corridor. So there was two walls. It was almost, think of like a hallway.
1: Okay.
0: That was about 4 feet wide, but only it was brick wall on either side.
1: Yes.
0: Right? And he did that move where he put 1 foot and one hand on one wall and 1 foot and one hand on the other wall. And he walked his way up.
1: And he got out?
0: And he got out. He got to the roof. He got to the roof of the prison.
1: And then what?
0: And then he made his way down across another section of the prison, jumped down where there was like a parking, like for employees. And then he was, and then, and then, and then he was out. He made it out. He was like on top of the building.
1: But he got caught.
0: He made it out, but he got caught. And they only saw it on because the security cameras run on a loop. So it's like 3 seconds, 3 seconds, 3 seconds. And they saw him in this corridor. And then all of a sudden, he was gone. And they were like, where did he go? Because there was a guard on the other side of the wall.
1: Yo, that's wild.
0: And he spider crawled up. Like, I don't have the strength to do that.
1: Damn.
0: Right? Like, I can't climb a brick wall.
1: Yeah, so the answer is none of us are getting out.
0: Yeah, I think I'm doing my time like a gentleman.
1: Next DM, right? Please, Chloe.
4: Claudia asks, did Shem invest in ventilated car seats in his new car?
1: So if you don't know, Shem, a couple of months ago, got rid of the Kia Forte XL and upgraded to a Honda HR-V.
5: Sure did.
1: Did you get the one with heated seats and the seats that cool with the ventilation?
5: I have heated seats, but no cooling seats. However, I do have a bigger paper towel roll now.
0: Oh, nice.
4: Oh, my goodness.
5: Even bigger. And I've actually got like a little container for it and everything.
0: You should get that.
1: A container?
5: Yeah, like a bin, like a Tupperware bin for it.
0: Oh, my God.
4: Like such a roll of paper towel?
1: Hold on. You have a Rubbermaid for your roll of paper towel?
5: Well, yeah, so that it doesn't, like, you know, unroll in the car.
0: You should get one of that. You know when you go to Home Depot and they got that heavy-duty stuff, the blue paper towel?
1: Oh, the shop towels.
0: Shop towels. You should get shop towels.
2: My dad has a case of those in his car.
5: I got
1: a whole bunch of those at home.
5: Yo, bring that, man.
0: Yeah, you need shop towels.
1: No, you know what you need, Shem, is just like a paper towel dispenser. Like what they have, like we have in your kitchen, right? When you're done, you just unclip each side and then clip in the new roll.
0: I said that somebody should have got the specs for Shem's new car and 3D printed him one that fits onto the back of the passenger seat so he can just reach when he's driving and just snap one off. Right?
1: That's a great idea. Like, somebody listening right now
0: needs to 3D print some sort of paper towel holder that's specifically designed for.
2: Boom.
0: What are you there
2: on Etsy for $33.
0: Is it?
1: No. Somebody listening right now has a 3D printer and will do this for free.
0: What kind of car is it?
5: A Honda HR-V.
1: No, what
5: Honda,
1: year? What year?
5: Oh, 2024.
1: Okay, so 2024, it's got to either hook like on the back of the seat or you know how it has the headrest?
0: Yes.
1: If you raise it up a little bit, those two little bars, maybe you can hook on the

0: back of those bars.
1: Get the specs and 3D print something. That would be great.
2: Please.
0: Yo. Okay. Really quick. Time for one more DM.
3: Andrew says, would you rather spend 8 hours on a road trip with Maury and he has full control of Aux, or host a 4-hour long board game night with the Maurys?
1: Aux? With the Maurys?
0: With the Dammits.
3: Dammit Maurys, yeah.
0: Dammit Maury and Dammit Matthew.
1: What's the Aux?
0: Aux cord, bro.
1: Music in the car.
4: Oh. But who uses that now when you have Bluetooth?
1: Oh.
3: But it's just a term. It just means like
1: you're going off. I got you. Like okay, so he's in charge is what you're saying. Yeah. Right?
0: So 8-hour road trip, a 4-hour board game with the Dammits. I'm going to say 4-hour board game with the Dammits because it would be amazing to see Maury and Matthew play a board game together.
1: I agree.
0: Or especially against each other.
1: I agree.
0: That's more entertaining.
1: I'm doing 4 hours with the Dammits, and I'm immediately partnering up with Dammit Matthew. Right? You know what I mean? Yeah. And it doesn't matter what the game is. Like, I would just make it so frustrating for Maury that the two of them would just fight, and then I would just be entertained.
0: Yeah, thank you.
4: Right? You know it's going to be Twister.
1: That's not a board game. Well, I guess it is kind of a board game. No, we're not playing Twister.
0: Even still, teaming up with Dammit Matthew.
1: Yes,
0: there you go.
1: Still.
0: Thank you, everyone, for all of your DMs. We'll do this again tomorrow. Thank you, Chloe.
3: Thanks.
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2: All right, we're going to play Roz and Mocha's Heads Up at 7 o'clock this morning. 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You choose either heads or tails. All right?
3: Yep.
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3: Hey, Mocha.
2: Yeah.
3: Are you ready?
2: Yeah.
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3: So Stephen Colbert's show went off the air last week. And then on Friday, he had done this before years ago where there's a public access show, like a cable access show in Monroe, Michigan, called Only in Monroe. And it was hosted by these two women. And a few years ago, Stephen Colbert actually came in and like hosted the show for them. So he was doing like their show, but on like their tiny little set. And then so his show goes off the air, and then Stephen Colbert shows up back in Michigan on public access television hosting Only in Monroe again. Here's the intro. It's like a terrible like cable access set.
2: Wait,
3: everything.
2: Did anyone know? Nobody knew.
3: Okay. Nobody knew.
5: Hello. Also welcome. It's time for another edition of Only in Monroe. I'm your guest, host Stephen Colbert.
3: And Jack White was there. Eminem was there. Jeff Daniels was there. So here's the thing, right? Is that everybody was like, whoa, he did this like public access show again. And then the video started going crazy. And CBS started sending out notices to people who were posting the videos. CBS, who he just got fired from, like they just canceled his show.
2: Yeah. Why are they sending letters? He doesn't work for them.
3: So CBS was the one that was canceling all of this stuff. And then it turns out that this whole Only in Monroe thing was actually produced by CBS for Stephen Colbert's new YouTube channel. Which was really weird, right?
2: Was this part of the deal?
3: I think it might have been part of his exit deal because he just launched his YouTube channel. Because he doesn't get to keep the Late Show YouTube channel. So he just launched his YouTube
2: channel. But it's produced and paid for?
3: This episode was. I think it was a one-off, right?
2: Oh.

0: I think it was a one-off to drum up attention for his YouTube channel. But everybody was like, you know, how bad does CBS really hate this guy?
1: Yeah.
0: And then everybody was like blaming Trump and CBS and everything else. Well, they actually produced it. So CBS said Stephen Colbert's Return to Monroe in Only Monroe episode was financed and produced by CBS Studios and was posted to Stephen's YouTube channel in collaboration with Monroe Community Media. They go on to say, as is our regular practice, we sent out copyright notices to unauthorized websites that posted the copyrighted content from CBS and our network studios. However, for this episode, they say, we have decided to waive further enforcement of this standard industry practice until additional review. So they're no longer. But I don't know. Maybe they're going to continue to produce this. But here's a little bit of Stephen Colbert with Jeff Daniels.
2: Okay, big shot Hollywood actor. Why do you choose to live in Michigan?
3: Honestly, it's home.
2: You're from here originally.
3: I never bought it.
2: Bought what?
3: Fame.
2: Okay.
3: And the thing and the whole.
2: What's the best thing about fame?
3: Sometimes you get paid more for just who you are versus what you are going to do. I mean, that's
0: right.
3: You know, and that lasts only so long.
0: It's a pretty good part of fame.
2: It's work. Like fame, right. it's more likely to lead to work because you start off with a base code of, oh, maybe somebody will watch him.
3: Right.
2: And then you can figure out what you guys
3: are going to do. Right. It makes it offers come instead of auditions. So
2: Jack, what's the best thing about fame for you?
4: I got a restaurant reservation once, pretty easy.
0: Jack White was like his DJ.
4: Coney Island place up in Detroit.
0: So it was fun. It was cute. Do you know who Paul Walter Hauser is, Mocha?
5: The name sounds familiar.
0: You will
5: familiar.
0: Know him. He's done so many movies. He's a character actor. He's been in a ton of movies. He's also a huge wrestling fan.
5: Oh.
0: Like a massive. And he's also a wrestler.
6: Yeah, he's wrestled recently.
0: Yeah, yeah. Like he's massive. He's got that voice that you would recognize.
5: I know this guy.
7: We just had him on the show about the Mark Wahlberg movie. Like
0: yes.
7: The condom.
0: Yes. He was in Balls Up recently.
5: Yes. Okay, yes. This guy. He's
0: okay.
5: Funny.
0: So I want to play you this clip here. So just since, I think, 2023, he's done Aqua Teen Fever. He did Old Dads. He did Orion in the Dark. He did Inside Out 2. He did The Instigators. He did The Luckiest Man in America. He did the new Naked Gun movie. He did the Springsteen movie. He did Americana. Okay. He did Balls Up. And he did the Fantastic Four. Now, having done all those movies, and he was Mole Man in Fantastic Four, if you've seen Fantastic Four, how much, Mocha, do you think Paul Walter Hauser was paid to do Fantastic Four as Harvey Elder / Mole Man? What do you think his salary, huge movie?
5: Yeah, Marvel, man.
0: Yeah. What do you think his salary was for Mole Man in Fantastic Four?
5: $2.5 million.
0: Here is Paul Walter Hauser.
8: If I'm starring in a movie, indie, or studio, I demand a certain salary.
5: Yeah.
8: And when I'm doing a supporting role, I know that I can back down and know that they only have so much money to play with. For something like, you know, Fantastic Four, you make $200,000 or $300,000 to play Mole Man, and then
5: wait, what?
8: You know. Taxes, agent 10%, manager 10%, lawyer 5%.
5: No.
8: I give 5% to a business manager. And I always, you know, I grew up in the church, so I'm always tithing something, whether it's 5% of my net gross or 12%. I'll give away some money to someone who needs it.
5: That's nice.
8: But at the end of the day, what looked like $250,000 is a lot closer to $136,000.
5: Yeah. What?
8: And that's still a lot of money by anyone's metric.
0: It is.
8: But it's not going to set you up for life.
0: No.
8: There's a reason I do a ton of movies, and it's because I have to keep doing them. Because
0: I crazy?
8: I'm not getting paid on a Springsteen or a Fantastic Four when I'm getting paid on The Luckiest Man in America or Balls Up.
0: You know? Yeah.
5: What the
0: hell? Crazy? Isn't that crazy?
5: But that's Marvel.
0: Yes.
5: That's Disney
0: money.
5: That's
0: what people make. If you're not Robert Downey Jr., that's what people get paid to do movies. Like if you're not Spider-Man Tom Holland, there was a guy who's part of Tom Holland's agency who told a story last week where his name is Tom Hollander. And they sent Tom Holland's back end check from one of the Spider-Man movies.
5: And
0: by mistake, and he opened it by mistake and was like, I've never seen that much money before.
4: Really?
0: And that wasn't his salary. That was just like his back end commission, like his points off the back of the movie. And he's like, I've never seen that kind of money before in a check in my life. And then he had to call the agency and be like, yo, I think you know, you might

0: think Tom Holland might be missing a few
1: zeros.
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1: Everyone waited for Bruno Mars, and then he showed up Sunday, last night, Rogers Stadium in Toronto.
4: Because they canceled. They had to cancel Saturday.
1: Yeah, because of all the rain. Ugh. So that's rescheduled for...
4: The 31st.
1: Yeah, this weekend. Or no, next week.
4: Well, it's Sunday.
5: Sunday.
4: It's Sunday.
5: Yeah. Oh, right.
4: It sucks. Because it was a Saturday,
1: yeah.
4: Right?
1: Yeah.
4: And now it's a Sunday.
1: Yeah.
4: That changes life.
1: But 5 sold-out shows in Toronto. He's got 5 sold-out shows in October in Vancouver.
4: Yep.
1: Chloe was there last night. How you feeling today, girl?
5: I'm feeling great. Running on 2 hours of sleep.
1: Yeah, right.
4: What time did you wind up getting home?
5: 12:45.
1: What time did the show end?
5: The show ended right at 11.
1: And for the amount of singing you were doing last night, your voice actually sounds like normal today.
5: I'm very surprised.
1: Listen to this.
5: Guys, tonight is the night that I am going to see Bruno freaking Mars. I literally grew up listening to Bruno Mars. What, his first album was 2010, so I was like 8 years old. Yeah. I'm so excited to dance, to cry, to laugh. I love Bruno Mars.
6: This is our first Toronto show. We got to do a little bit of that. Turn the lights off.

0: That just whole stadium singing that song.
1: Yeah.
2: The sound sounds good.
1: Yeah.
0: With the ad-libs.
2: Was it hard to get to the bar?
3: There's so many bars everywhere.
2: Perfect.
3: Plenty of booze.
4: Why wasn't I on it? I wanted to be on the Angel Baby Cam. What the heck? I don't mind.
1: Yo, he sound like this sounds like it is a fun, fun so show.
4: Oh my god. The concert just finished, and I don't think I have words right now. We were dancing, we were laughing, we were crying. I don't even have words. That was insane. Night one, Bruno Mars in the books.
2: Wow.
3: It was insane.
1: Full band?
3: Full band. Full everything.
1: Full light show?
3: Full light show, fireworks, fire, everything.
1: Outfit changes?
3: Yes, plenty. Plenty.
1: Hats?
3: Yep. Hats. Cowboy hats.
1: Yeah. Multiple hat changes. Yeah.
3: Yep.
1: Okay.
2: Yeah. Yeah. No, it looked like a massive show. I was watching a bunch of videos. There's so many people there. There's
3: it's
2: just
3: packed.
2: There's
5: 50,000.
2: Yeah. There's so many people there.
1: And imagine that. Five nights of that in Toronto.
2: You should go back, Chloe.
3: I would.
1: Five nights in Vancouver.
2: Yeah.
3: I would go to Vancouver too. Yeah.
1: Go back till you lose your voice. Then.
3: Yeah.
1: There you go. Bruno Mars, baby.
6: The biggest hits.
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0: Your keyword right now is Apple, A-P-P-L-E. Please text that plus the word heads or plus the word tails. The 925-555, because the game is easy. And hey, by the way, we got $200 to give away right now.
1: We need two people on from the audience. One person playing for heads, one person playing for tails. We will drop two coins in order to win the $200. You need them both to come down heads, heads, or tails, tails. If for some reason nobody wins, that $200 rolls over to the next jackpot and we will play again in 1 hour.
0: For right now, text the word Apple plus heads or text the word Apple plus tails to 925-555.
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0: Roberto, you need those two to come down heads, heads. 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
1: I'm ready. I need some cash.
2: All right. 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
0: Shake it, baby, shake it, shake it, baby, shake it, shake it, baby, shake it, baby, shake it, shake it, baby, shake it, baby, shake it, shake it, baby, shake it, baby, shake it, baby, shake it, 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
1: Kiss 92.5. I went to the Montreal Grand Prix and got back last night.
2: Oh my God.
3: What?
2: What?
1: I left on Friday.
2: Yeah.
1: With DJ Climax.
2: Yeah.
1: We did 48 hours in Montreal.
2: Yeah. How was it?
1: It was amazing.
2: Was it? Seems loud.
1: Bro, it's so loud.
2: I don't know.
1: It's so loud.
2: Yeah.
1: So I got a friend who is like a big deal at Red Bull, and he reached out to me like a couple of months ago.
2: Yeah.
1: And said, "Hey, do you guys want to go to Montreal for the Grand Prix?"
2: This is why people have friends, huh?
3: Yeah. Yeah, right.
2: Every now and then, I realize that this is why people have friends.
1: Can I tell you what someone who works for Red Bull that I met over the weekend said?
2: Yeah.
1: They're like, "Did Roz not get the invite because he would immediately say no because of the amount of people that are here?"
2: I can answer his question right now. Yes.
1: Dude, and I met so many Roz and Mocha fans
2: Did
1: out
2: you
1: there.
2: Really?
1: Yeah, it was wild. So we flew out there on Friday, and then Friday night, we went to like three clubs.
2: Oh, Jesus.
1: By the time we got back to the hotel, I had been awake for 24 hours.
2: Yeah. Oh, my gosh.
1: And then Saturday was the sprint race. There was a dinner. And then we went to another club. And then yesterday, it was an early day, down at the track, watched the race, all that stuff.
2: What time did the race finish yesterday?
1: The race ended at 6
2: p.m.?
1: Yep.
2: And then you got, what time was your flight home?
1: 8:30.
2: Oh my God.
3: Wait.
2: So you got home at what time?
1: Oh, I didn't go home, guys.
2: Oh, you didn't?
1: My flight landed at 10:30.
2: Yeah.
1: By the time I got out of the airport, it was about 11.
2: Right.
1: I got to the radio station at midnight.
2: Oh, you've been here?
1: I'm still wearing my Sunday clothes.
2: Oh my God. Have you slept? Did you sleep at all?
1: I slept for exactly 1 hour.
2: On the couch here?
1: Not in this studio, no, but the super dark studio.
2: One of the other couches.
1: Yeah, yeah, yeah. No blanket. Use my jacket.
2: Wow. So you're in top form is what you're saying. Wow.
1: I'm suffering right now, guys.
2: No sleep smelling like gas.
1: Yeah.
2: Yeah.
3: Oh, I'm going to applaud for that. Yeah. Wow. Yeah.
4: Young man teams. Yeah.
1: Also, I bought an $8 bag of wine gums at the airport. And I ate that for my drive from the airport to work.
2: Wow.
1: You want to hear what it sounded like?
2: Oh, God, yeah.
1: DJ Climax, we have arrived.
5: We have arrived.
1: Montreal F1 Grand Prix, Canadian Grand Prix weekend. Are you ready?
5: Let the adventure begin.
1: I'm here with Christina in Montreal, F1 Montreal Grand Prix. And Christina is a huge Roz and Mocha fan, right?
6: Yes, I am. I listen to the show every morning on my way to work.
1: All right. How long have you been listening to the show for?
6: Oh, since I was in first year university. So that would have been 2017. So almost 10 years. Yeah.
1: Okay. So I'm going to ask you, because you listen to the show.
6: Yeah.
1: And it's not official unless I ask.
6: This is my favorite question.
1: Between Roz and Mocha, who's your favorite? And, because I've been trolled before. Be honest.
6: I'm the most honest person you'll meet, and I will say, Mocha, you are my favorite.
1: Hey. All right, DJ Climax. F1. Oh, you would hate this, Roz. Saturday night, we're in the club. What do you want to say? How are you feeling? You don't want to say nothing. And your name is?
7: Julie, and I love Roz and Mocha.
1: How long have you been listening? Trey and Jay Richards.
8: Sir.
1: Office Movers.
9: 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I met the Office Movers.
1: DJ Climax.
5: Yep.
1: And to an epic F1 weekend. How you feeling, dog?
5: Oh, I'm feeling good. I want to get on a boat.
1: It was a great weekend. 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Montreal Grand Prix.
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1: What advice can you guys give me?
2: Okay, so my question is...
3: Got a problem you can't fix.
0: Roz and Mocha got you.
4: Hey, Colleen, it's Roz and Mocha. Welcome to Fix My Life. What's going on with you? Why are you here today?
2: What do you do when your life changes overnight?
5: Oh, wow. Colleen, you wrote us this. Hey, Roz and Mocha, Fix My Life. I feel like I'm in a bit of a rut right now. A little over a year ago, I was in a serious accident that changed my entire future. I want to go back to school, but everything I'm interested in requires things I'm no longer medically able to do. I'm back at the same job where the accident happened, trying to manage my PTSD, and I just feel stuck, not sure what to do or where to go next. I'm also struggling with having to ask for help at work so often since I was never someone who needed it before. What happened at work?
2: So I was hit by a car.
4: Oh, shoot.
2: Yeah, we had a car come plowing through the front of our store.
5: Like you work just like at a storefront in like a strip mall kind of thing?
2: Correct, yeah.
5: And then somebody driving, there was some sort of incident where they drove through the storefront of the place you work and they hit you?
2: Yeah.
5: And then so what happened to you?
2: So I got hit and then thrown. And then I got injured from my left side of my body pretty much all got injured.
4: But what kind of injuries? Are we talking here?
2: Are you
4: on the road to recovery?
5: Is it like body or brain?
2: It's body, that's like the physical, but like mentally it's brain as well too. But like I am like recovering, but it's also like I have chronic pain and everything. Yeah. Like my body's not going to fully heal.
4: Are you going through like physio or anything, or you know, are you seeing a therapist, anything like that to help you?
2: Yeah.
5: Yeah.
4: Okay, great.
5: So you're back working at that same place?
2: Correct.
5: Was that like, did you know these people? Is there a personal relationship with them? Or is it just a job?
2: No, it was personal because a lot of them were there when the accident happened too.
5: But it's not family. It's not family or friends or anything like that.
2: No.
5: Okay, cool. But how long have you been there for?
2: I just hit my 4-year mark at work.
5: Oh, okay. And do you make decent money?
2: Yeah. I mean, it's a job.
5: But is it a job or is it like a career where you could do this for, say, 10, 15 years?
2: If you set your heart to it, but to me, it's a job right now.
5: Okay.
2: So.
5: Okay. And you want to do what? You want to go back to school?
2: I wanted to go back to school, but I also want to go to another career. But it's just that career I want to kind of go towards. It's a little bit more physical.
5: What is it?
2: I want to go more into bridal. So you got to be able to carry the dresses, be on your feet a lot more. Something that I can't fully do.
4: Colleen, have you been looking for other jobs?
2: I have, but the problem is a lot of people, because I have all this limitation, it's not really in the books for...
5: Yeah. How limited are you?
2: Times on the day, I could lift maybe 10 to 15 pounds.
5: What about like stairs and running around and high energy?
2: No, not really.
5: Okay. And what do the doctors say, like, as far as what kind of recovery are you expected? Are you expected to sort of get that physical part back?
2: Maybe over time, but it's not going to be back to what I was before the accident.
5: Okay. So you gotta pivot. You unfortunately had an accident, you didn't have an accident. You were hit by a car that went through the storefront of the place you work. It had nothing to do with you. But now this is it's something

0: you're going to have to deal with. And people go through these kinds of things and life changes. The great thing is that you still have yours.
1: Mm-hmm. Yeah.
0: But it looks a little bit different now. It may get better, but right now it looks a little bit different. And you need to understand your limitations, but also understand what progress looks like and work towards goals that you and your physical therapist and your doctors have set out for you. This is not a time to give up. This is not a time to wallow. This is not a time to say, I'm never going to be able to do the things that I dream about. Because you need to still have all those dreams in order to get through this part of your life.
1: Mm-hmm. Yeah. Wait, how old are you? You sound young.
2: I'm 33. I'll be 34 in a couple of weeks.
1: Oh, girl, okay. Yeah, you still got a life ahead of you.
2: I do. Yeah.
0: You do. What I would do is I would stay at the job you have right now. Okay.
2: Yeah.
0: And I understand the PTSD, everything else, but I think being around familiar people and people who understand your situation, where if you are at a different place and you're constantly asking for help, they may be like, God, maybe she's not the right fit. But I think that if you're working with the people that you were in that room when you got hit by a car, they're always going to help you. And nobody's going to judge. Nobody's going to judge you for asking for help. Okay.
2: Yeah.
0: So I think that that's a safe place for you. Even though you have PTSD, I think that that is actually a safe place for you just because of the people, right?
2: Yeah.
0: I think that you should also let the people know that you work with, that you have other dreams, and though you can't achieve those, you can't even start to hunt for those until you get physically better. But what you would like to do is give them the heads up to say, hey, I may explore some stuff on weekends. I may, ask you for the odd day off because I may try and get in with this bridal company on a very, very part-time basis. And if you find that place and you tell that place, hey, listen, I got hit by a car. I kind of want to do this. I'm not available for full-time work, but I really love the industry. I love what you guys are doing. And if I could come in, even like one day a week or a couple of days a month to just start to learn this stuff, and maybe we like each other and maybe there's a future there.
1: Wow, that is amazing advice.
0: Right?
2: That was great advice.
1: Right?
0: Yeah. And I think that you could probably find those people on social media. I think that if you I think that if you wrote your story condensed to a few people who are in that world, you might find a woman who is sympathetic and understanding
1: and willing to teach.
0: And willing to teach. Yeah.
2: Yeah.
1: I got none to add. That was like perfect, Roz.
2: I have nothing to even ask.
1: Right? Like,
0: what kind of car was it that hit you?
2: It was an SUV.
1: Oh,
2: so I think it was a Rogue, a Nissan Rogue.
0: Yeah. Are you a tall? You're a tall woman or no?
2: I am, and that's kind of what also helped me because it was like my back end that was kind of the bumper.
0: Yeah. Yeah. Like your ass.
2: Yeah.
0: Yeah.
1: Were you able to get any money from it? Like, did you sue or anything like that? Yeah.
2: Yeah. Right. And everybody was saying that they're like, go get a lawyer. One of the first things you do, go get a lawyer.
0: And you got, and there was a settlement. You got some money.
2: Yeah.
0: Yeah. Okay. So, and then the doctor said that one of the reasons why you're alive is because of that big ass.
1: Bro.
0: Isn't that what you said?
1: No. Colleen, I was just going to say, you don't have to answer that, okay?
0: But that's what you said, though, right? That big bumper, right?
2: Sure.
0: Yes. Listen, we are all happy for you. It's going to be great. You're going to worry. Everything's going to work out for you. You just got to be patient with yourself, girl.
2: All right.
1: Does that help, Colleen?
2: It does, for sure. It helps a lot.
1: Okay. All right, girl. You have a great day. Love you.
2: Thank you. Love you guys.
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2: Welcome to it. He's Roz. I'm Mocha. Happy Monday. It is May 25th. We are the Roz and Mocha Show.
3: Hey, Mocha.
2: Yeah.
3: Are you ready?
2: Yeah.
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3: Mandalorian and Grogu over the weekend, $82 million, up to $102 by the end of the weekend, $165 worldwide.
2: This is the way.
3: It is the weakest start for a Star Wars movie since Disney bought the franchise back in 2012. Put it this way, Solo, remember the Solo movie?
2: Yep.
3: That did $84 million, so it did a little bit better than Mandalorian. And that movie was considered to have done so poorly that they canceled the franchise.
2: Mm-hmm.
3: It was supposed to be a trilogy. And they just canceled it all together because there was like, there's no audience for this. So I think it's just, you know, not as many people interested. Also, what has happened to Star Wars and the, I don't want to say bad taste that the Mandalorian TV show left in a lot of people's mouths, but it was last season. Yeah, it was, and it's been a big, long wait in between, right? So you sort of get it. I think people are a little bit tired of the Star Wars stuff. Andor was amazing, though.
2: Good. This is not.
3: I would love to see an Andor movie. I mean, we did. It's called Star Wars, I guess, right?
2: Yeah, facts.
3: The Montreal or guess Canadian Grand Prix over the weekend. Kimi Antonelli wins.
5: He's fourth Grand Prix victory in a row. Kimi Antonelli wins the Canadian Grand Prix, and he leads the world championship.
6: Nice work, Kimi. It's been a very eventful day, but well done.
7: Yeah, thank you, everyone. Not the way I wanted to win. Was going to be a good fight with George, but yeah, we'll take it.
3: Oh. I was reading an article yesterday where I guess when they were bringing World Cup to Canada, like North America, Montreal was obviously on their list of cities.
2: Mm-hmm.
3: But because FIFA is FIFA, you can't host World Cup if you've had another major global sporting event either 2 months before or 2 months after.
2: Wait, what?
3: And what? Yeah, and Montreal just told them to go pound sand. So that's why it's Toronto, Vancouver.
2: Oh.
3: Yeah, there's a, they it's just, you know, ticket fatigue and travel and everything else. So you're not allowed to have, you're not allowed to host another major sporting event within a certain window on either side of World Cup, which is crazy. I didn't know that.
2: Weird.
3: But yeah, obviously they're not going to.
2: No.
3: Not gonna.
2: Is that why the two times in Toronto when they had WrestleMania, they couldn't have like another major world?
3: Yes, I believe it's like that.
2: WrestleMania 6 and 18?
3: Yes. I believe.

0: I believe it's like that. It's like what I was talking about last week when I was supposed to be in a high school production of Grease. Mm. And they had to change it to a play called Leader of the Pack because there was a another production in like Toronto, hours away, whatever, that was doing Grease. And there was they canceled our high school production because there was a professional production that was happening. We weren't allowed to do it. The competition was fierce, man. You don't know. A lot of I thought the appetite for Grease was, you know, was solid. I guess they didn't have faith in the franchise.
1: You could have just done it and called it Oil.
0: Thank you. Miley Cyrus receives her star on the Hollywood Walk of Fame.
2: My dad used to say that a skyscraper starts with a jackhammer. So does a star on the Walk of Fame, by the way. And it's not about the force, but it's about the repetition. What feels so special to me about this star is that it's an accumulation of devotion.
3: Grow up, Sham.
2: The star isn't something that you win like a seasonal game. It's not something that you can chase or collect. It's not something you make the next record for and then tote it around like a trophy. My name is laid in gold and pink terrazzo. And it's fierce, and it's fun, and it's fabulous. And I'm in Versace, handpicked from the Atelier archives by Donatella herself, which makes it even more fun, and even more fierce, and even more fabulous. And to my fans, you are the stars.
3: Not in the Atelier.
0: Mocha, how many stars do you think have stars on the Hollywood Walk of Fame? How many? Miley Cyrus is number what? What would you say?
3: 237.
0: 237. Higher.
4: What? Yeah, way higher.
0: Higher.
3: 395.
0: Higher.
3: 667.
0: Miley Cyrus is the 2,845th celebrity to receive their star on the Hollywood Walk of Fame.
3: Where do they put them all?
0: On the sidewalk, man.
4: So once you get a star, you can't. It doesn't get removed ever, right?
1: Yeah. Well, no, it has.
4: Oh, it has. Oh, okay.
1: Bad things.
4: Yeah. Okay, yeah. Okay, yeah.
3: No, but like, where's her star in comparison to?
1: Oh, it's like it's blocks and blocks and blocks.
0: Yeah, yeah.
1: Like I went looking for Mariah Carey's once, and it was in a bad part of town.
0: Yeah, yeah, yeah. Like it's a big area where they put these stars. Yeah, yeah.
3: They should start putting them in like other neighborhoods.
1: They do.
0: Yeah, but they're all connected though, right? Like they're all somewhat in the same.
1: But it gets
0: kind of
1: very sketchy.
0: Yeah. Yeah, well, and some of the areas, some of those streets years ago, like 50 years ago that they put the stars on, they were great streets, little shops, tourists, everything else. And now...
3: Why don't they just put them on...
0: And like, now it's crackheads and they don't move them, right?
3: Why don't they just put them on walls? Like a,
1: they have, there's
3: like
1: one on a wall.
3: Mausoleum.
1: Like, there's one on the wall. Muhammad Ali's is on the wall.
0: Yeah. Like the Wall of Fame?
3: Yeah.
0: Yeah? All right.
4: Just a giant wall.
0: Okay.
3: They should do that.
0: Quickly, before we go, here's some news on a bunch of Netflix shows that people love. Big Mistakes, renewed for season 2.
3: Okay.
0: Love is Blind, renewed for season 11. This time it takes place in Boston. Mm-hmm. Lincoln Lawyer, renewed but ending at season 5. The Night Agent, renewed but ending. Love on the Spectrum, renewed for season 5. That's my favorite show on Netflix.
4: I love it, too.
0: With Love, Megan is reportedly canceled. Black Mirror is apparently coming back with a season 8. Emily in Paris, renewed but ending after 6. I think that every teenager should be forced to watch Love on the Spectrum. And just how wonderful and courteous and honest these people are on the show.
3: Who's the big star?
0: From Love on the Spectrum?
3: Yeah, this season. What?
0: This season.
3: There's a guy, like, he's really funny.
0: Yeah, well, there was a big breakup this season. It was so sad.
3: Oh, really?
0: Yeah, Georgie. Yeah, they broke up. It was really, really sad. But I think that everybody should watch that. I think that if you are, like, you know, starting dating or, you know, you live your life online and you worry about how people think of you, you need to watch this show, how they interact, how they take criticism, how they talk to each other,
3: mm-hmm.
0: What they consider to be, like, a victory. Like, it is just so good for the soul. It's one of the best things I've ever seen on television.
3: Is it going to make, like, people cry?
0: It might. Yeah, but also they're just amazing, and all the guys with autism, it's incredible. They all love medieval stuff.
3: Oh yeah.
0: Yes.
3: Yeah. Oh, that's great.
0: They all have swords.
3: Oh my god.
0: Oh, it's amazing.
3: That's awesome. One more than you.

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0: going to play right now because DJ Climax is here. We got the biggest party in the country about to happen. Mixo de Mayo. Pair. P-E-A-R. Pair is your keyword that you are texting right now. Pair plus the word heads or pair plus the word tails to 925-555. We gave away $200 in the last gameplay last hour. You could win $100 right now. 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
1: And of course, what happens is we get two people on from the audience to go head to head, heads up. One person playing for heads, one person playing for tails. We're going to drop two coins. And in order to win, you need heads, heads, or you need tails, tails to drop.
0: $100, not too bad on a Monday. Right?
1: Yeah, $100 is just like, I think it's the perfect amount to just fall into.
0: Oh,
1: In the morning. You know what I mean? Yeah. It's like, ugh. Like, it doesn't fix your life, but man, it really changes your day.
0: For sure. Hey, it's Ron Zamoka. What's your name?
1: Who's this?
0: Hello.
1: Hello.
2: Hey, it's Lawrence here.
1: Lawrence.
2: How are you?
0: Good, man. How are you, Lawrence?
2: I'm pretty good.
1: All right, Lawrence. All right,
0: Lawrence, you are heads.
2: Yes, sir.
1: Okay.
0: Have you been hearing the gameplays?
2: Oh, yeah. Yeah. It plays every hour.
0: Heads is your preferred selection, or do you kind of like bounce back and forth?
2: I've only put heads every time I text in so far, so it's heads.
1: I'm wondering if people think that one is easier to get on the show. Like, if I'm wondering if the psychology behind this is that people think more people will say tails, so they say heads.
0: Mm.
1: You know what I mean?
2: Never know.
0: Yeah. Tails, what is your name?
3: Jenny.
0: All right, welcome. Say hello to Lawrence, who selected heads today, Jenny.
3: Hello, Lawrence. Hello.
2: Hello, Jenny.
1: So, Lawrence and Jenny. Lawrence, you are playing heads. So, Lawrence, of course, you need the coins to drop heads, heads. Jenny, you need the coins to drop tails, tails. Lawrence and Jenny, are you ready?
2: Ready.
3: Yes, all right. Ready.
0: On the count of three, yell out, shake it, baby, shake it. One, two, three.
3: Shake it, baby, shake it.
4: Tails.
3: Shake it, baby, shake it.
4: Tails.
0: Winner. Look at that. Sorry, Lawrence, we got to let you go, but thank you so much for playing, and you can try again, because as you know, we play every hour, 7 a.m. to 6 p.m., okay?
2: Yep, thanks, guys.
0: See you, dude.
1: Right on.
0: Look at that, Jenny, you just won $100.
3: Yeah,
1: there you go. What are you going to do with the money today?
3: I'm getting married next year, so definitely something towards that.
1: There you
0: Congratulations,
1: go.
0: Jenny.
1: Thanks, on the line,
0: we'll get you that cash, okay?
3: Thank you so much.
0: All right, next gameplay happens in 1 hour.
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0: everyone partying today. Not bad. Not a bad way to kick off your Monday, no matter where you are, what you're doing, how you're listening. This voice note that we just got, you didn't say the name of your business, which is totally fine, but we're glad that you're enjoying.
1: Hey, it's Amanda. Keep DJ Climax all summer, please. 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
0: I know, every weekday for the month of May, just after 8 a.m. is when you get DJ Climax. Nothing but vibes, y'all. And keep it moving.
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0: the best throwbacks. That is how you kickstart your Monday, May 25th, on a day where we are ramping up to 23 degrees. Sun cloud mix for the afternoon. Already feels like 17 degrees, and humidity returns tomorrow. It's going to feel like 31 degrees, nothing but sunshine. And that's how we get down inside of Mix of DeMaio. DJ Climax, he is back again tomorrow.
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1: That's crazy.
0: Yeah.
1: That's crazy, man.
0: So tired, man.
1: That's crazy. Hey, Mocha. Are you ready?
0: I guess.
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1: If the Knicks wind up sweeping Cleveland, well, New York City is going to go bananas.
0: Pointing the whole place down.
1: But people are going to be spending so much money on tickets. So people have already started to list their courtside seats if the Knicks make it to the finals. Mm-hmm. A pair of tickets on StubHub sold for $279,000.
0: Oh, what?
1: Yes, sold for $279,000.
0: Did they say who bought it?
1: Somebody else just listed a pair of tickets on StubHub for $595,000. And when you look at the reply to that post, it's everybody posting pictures of a pair of tickets on StubHub for $595,000. And when you look at the reply to that post, it's everybody posting pictures of houses you can buy for less.
0: Yo, and that
1: some nice homes too.
0: Man, game time, 8 o'clock Eastern tonight.
1: Yeah. The enhanced games that went down in Vegas over the weekend. So these were the steroid games,
0: mm-hmm.
1: Where all the athletes were allowed to use performance enhancing drugs.
0: Why? Like, why encourage that?
4: That's a thing.
1: Organizers behind the heavily criticized competition. They had promised a new era of sporting domination, insisting that the use of testosterone, HGH, and specialist steroids, they would shatter longstanding world records. So they brought in all these people who were juiced to the gills, and their thing was, we're going to break all sorts of world records, so much so that the athletes were actually offered $1 million bonus for every world record broken.
0: What? How was this sanctioned?
1: Well, it's not. I mean, nobody's sanctioning it. It's just organizers saying, hey, if you do roids, come and swim. However, only one world record was broken.
0: Oh.
1: A Greek swimmer beat a world record in the men's 50 freestyle.
0: That's it?
1: That's it. One.
5: Derp.
1: Derp.
0: Right. Oh, you know what that means?
1: Wow.
0: More roids.
1: Yes. Obviously, they're not doing enough. Or it goes to show you that everybody who has broken a world record is also juiced.
0: Mm.
1: They're just better at hiding it. I don't know. But you should see the before and afters of some of these athletes that were competing. Like, bro, it's incredible. It looks like they've hulked out.
0: Mm-hmm.
1: Like, it looks like you
0: like
1: got...
0: Like, the before
1: you,
0: is like
1: yeah.
0: Napoleon Dynamite.
1: And then you got him mad, and then he turned into the Hulk.
0: Uh-huh.
1: Like, it's crazy. Where are we here? Vegas Golden Knights came back from a 3-0 deficit last night to win 5-3 over Colorado. They now have a 3-0 stranglehold on the Western Finals. Only four teams ever have come back from 3 down in the NHL in the playoffs. LA did it in 2014. Philly did it in 2010. Islanders did it in 75. The Leafs did it in 42. It was actually a cup final, though, so they actually wound up winning the cup, having been down 3-0. Here is Vegas head coach John Tortorella.
6: This is a game where we showed some balls. It is, and I want them to feel it for a little bit as far as what they just did against a really good hockey club.
1: Mm-hmm.
6: But then we get back to work tomorrow.
0: A man's all business.
1: I know I always get trouble for spoiling shows without giving enough warning.
4: No.
0: What now?
1: But they killed Jacob Elordi's character on Euphoria last night. Spoiler alert. Sorry.
4: I haven't watched it yet.
1: Spoiler alert.
0: No, you said it after. You're supposed to say spoiler alert.
1: Jesus.
0: This is what happened on Euphoria last night.
1: I always get that part wrong.
0: And then give everyone like a second
1: right.
0: to decide whether they want to keep listening.
1: Okay, I always,
0: but you did it all backwards, bro.
1: That was a mistake. It was a mistake. It's an honest mistake. I always get that part wrong. So I guess the Jacob Elordi character owed a lot of money to some real shady guys, mm-hmm. and then they buried him alive. And then
0: that's even more of a spoiler. cooler, man.
1: And then they...
0: You should just stop talking.
1: They gave a tube. They left him a tube so he could breathe.
0: Oh, how nice.
1: And then a rattlesnake crawled down the tube into the coffin where he was and bit him and he died. So here's that. It sounds terrifying.
5: Thank you, God. Thank you. Thank you, God.
1: Rattlesnake. Going down the tube.
0: Why does he say thank you? He thought that he's been saved? Oh, my God.
1: Spoiler alert.
0: Bro,
1: here is Jacob Elordi talking about working with the snake.
7: He was super cute. He was like real cuddly. So he kind of just sidled up next to me and it was nice. But he was real sleepy. Sleepy snake. I had to kind of nudge him to get him to come up.

0: And that was it. It's a bittersweet thing. This show is a massive part of not just my career, but my life. It's been amazing, and I'm so proud being a part of this.
1: So Melissa just texted.
2: Yeah, hi, Melissa.
1: F Roz.
2: Oh, come on.
1: But she didn't just leave the letter F. There were three other letters after that.
3: Okay. Yeah, I got a text message from somebody saying they wish you got bit by a snake.
1: Another text says, Roz, stop being a D.
2: But not
1: just the letter.
2: It's big news today.
1: It was the letter and then the three letters after that.
2: Dandy?
1: And then another one says, how much more of a spoiler can you do in playing the actual literal episode?
2: Okay.
1: Why would Roz play the Euphoria episode? Okay.
2: Because it's news, all right?
1: Sabrina said,
3: I don't even watch the show, people.
4: Makes it even worse.
2: Oh, is it?
5: Yeah. Sorry. Sabrina say, spoiler alert, spoiler alert. Everyone turn off their radios.
3: Why would I tell people to turn off their radios?
5: For 2 seconds.
3: Why would
5: For
3: I tell
5: two
3: people?
5: Seconds.
3: No.
1: Can I read to you what Sabrina said? Roz, WTF, way to spoil such a niche thing.
2: Yeah.
1: Another person texted and said, Roz is voted off the island.
2: Okay. Cool.
5: With the rattlesnakes.
1: Sabrina said, not cool.
2: All right. Okay. Listen, Toronto Maple Leaf forward Max Domi underwent off-season surgery to address an issue he played through. He's apparently doing well, but will be out indefinitely. So no idea when Max Domi's coming back. Spoiler alert.
1: Another text says, it's not news. Go back to your grass.
2: It is news. Let me play. I got one more thing I got to talk
1: Kathy
2: about.
1: Kathy said, WTF, Roz?
2: Listen, okay.
1: What do you want to play?
2: I want to play you this clip. So there was one of these celebrity sort of MMA fights over the weekend. A guy named Aiden Ross. Who's that?
1: Aiden Ross fought?
2: Yeah. No. It's his promotion company, I guess.
1: Oh, okay, yeah.
2: So anyway, Drake's
1: BFF.
2: Yeah, that's who it is. So he had Ray J fight a guy named Super Hot Fire.
3: Yeah.
2: And it didn't go well, so Ray J got knocked out in the second by Super Hot Fire. And I want to play you this clip of Ray J at the end talking to Super Hot Fire. The guy Ray J's talking to is the guy in the ring who does the interviews afterwards. So you don't actually hear Super Hot Fire, but people thought that this was sketchy going into it.
1: Uh-huh.
2: Listen to Ray J.
6: Yo, I thought we had a plan. I don't want to say too much because I don't want to get nobody in trouble, but damn, my... We took an L tonight.
7: We didn't take your ass was over here.
6: I gotta talk to the about
7: y'all. Talk backstage, Super.
6: Money we lost.
7: We didn't think you was gonna win. So how y'all lost money?
6: Wow.
2: So spoiler alert: Ray J lost.
1: Ryan says, Roz is being such a douche with these spoilers.
2: Purposefully
1: doing it.
2: Stop it.
1: F Roz, said Dustin.
2: Guys, we do, it's called the news, okay?
1: WTF, it's Roz, news. I still haven't seen yesterday's episode of Euphoria.
2: That's not my problem.
1: Another message reads, that was pretty whack, Roz.
2: Okay. Listen, there's a lot of people who, you know.
1: Oh, you got one supporter.
2: Yeah.
1: Andrea said, it's okay, Roz. I don't watch that show.
2: Thank you. A lot of us don't.
1: Gabby said, on a Monday, like Roz, really? What a way to start the day.
2: Okay.
1: Kathy said, Roz.
2: Not Kathy.
1: Kathy.
2: Oh.
1: Roz should be buried.
2: Sorry, Kathy. Jesus.
1: I was working on catching up. I had 2 episodes to go.
2: Okay. All right.
1: And finally, I hope Roz gets stuck in traffic going home.
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0: Your keyword for this gameplay right now is peach. Peach plus the word heads or peach plus the word tails is what you're texting to 925-555. Mm-hmm. We got a $200 winner at 7 this morning. We got a $100 winner at 8 o'clock this morning. Really? Are you going to be our next $100 winner? What are you going to choose, heads or tails? Text peach plus heads or peach plus tails to 925-555.
1: We'll get two people on from the audience. They will go heads up. One person, of course, playing for heads. One person playing for tails. We're going to drop two coins. In order to win, you need heads, heads, or tails, tails. If for some reason there is no winner, we'll take that $100. It'll carry over to the next gameplay.
0: All right. Peach plus the word heads or peach plus the word tails to 925-555. Bruno right now, he lit up Toronto last night. It's Kiss 92.5. Good morning.

0: Julie and Angela, are you there?
1: I'm here.
2: Hi.
3: Hello, ladies.
0: Welcome to the Roz and Mocha Show. We got $100 to give away right now.
3: Julie, you are playing for heads, correct?
1: Yeah.
3: Angela, tails?
2: Yes.
3: Okay, so we are going to drop two coins. Julie, you need them to come down heads-heads. If that happens, $100 is all yours. Angela, you need tails-tails. If that happens, $100 is all yours. If nobody wins, we take this money and it rolls over into the jackpot for the next gameplay. Are you ready?
1: Ready.
2: Yes, I'm ready.
0: On the count of three, yell out, shake it, baby, shake it. One, two, three.
1: Shake it, baby, shake it,
2: baby, shake it.
4: Shake it, baby, shake it, baby, shake it. Shake it, baby, shake it, baby, shake it, baby, shake it. Shake it, baby, shake it, baby, shake it, baby, shake it.
1: Heads.
4: Shake it, baby, shake it, baby, shake it, baby, shake it. Shake it, baby, shake it, baby, shake it, baby, shake it. Shake it, baby, shake it, baby, shake it, baby, shake it.
1: Tails. Better luck next time. Jackpot increases.
0: Sorry, Julie. Sorry, Angela. But thanks to you, the 10 a.m. jackpot is now $200.
3: What a pisser. Sorry, ladies, but thank you both so much for getting on and playing.
1: Thank you.
2: Thank you. Have a great day.
0: Bye-bye.
2: Bye.
0: There you go. That's how we play. Roz and Mocha's heads up. New keyword and $200. 10 a.m. with Pina.
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0: I went to the Montreal Grand Prix and got back last night.
3: Oh, my God.
7: What?
3: What?
0: I left on Friday.
3: Yeah.
0: With DJ Climax.
3: Yeah.
0: We did 48 hours in Montreal.
3: Yeah. How was it?
0: It was amazing.
3: Was it? It seems loud.
0: Bro, it's so loud.
3: I don't know.
0: It's so loud.
3: Yeah.
0: So I got a friend who is like a big deal at Red Bull, and he reached out to me like a couple of months ago and said, hey, do you guys want to go to Montreal for the Grand Prix?
3: This is why people have friends, huh?
7: Yeah, right?
3: Every now and then I realize that this is why people have friends.
0: Can I tell you what someone who works for Red Bull that I met over the weekend said?
3: Yeah.
0: They're like, did Roz not get the invite because he would immediately say no because of the amount of people that are here?
3: I can answer his question right now. Yes.
0: Dude, and I met so many Roz and Mocha fans
3: did
0: out
3: you
0: there.
3: Really?
0: Yeah. It was wild. So we flew out there on Friday, and then Friday night we went to like three clubs.
3: Oh, Jesus.
0: By the time we got back to the hotel, I had been awake for 24 hours.
3: Yeah. Oh, my gosh.
0: And then Saturday was the sprint race. There was a dinner. And then we went to another club. And then yesterday, it was an early day, down at the track, watched the race, all that stuff.
3: What time did the race finish yesterday?
0: The race ended at 6
3: p.m.?
0: Yep.
3: And then you got, what time was your flight home?
0: 8:30.
3: Wait. So you got home at what time?
0: Oh, I didn't go home, guys.
3: Oh, you didn't?
0: My flight landed at 10:30.
3: Yeah.
0: By the time I got out of the airport, it was about 11.
3: Right.
0: I got to the radio station at midnight.
3: You've been here?
0: I'm still wearing my Sunday clothes.
3: Oh my God. Have you slept? Did you sleep at all?
0: I slept for exactly 1 hour.
3: On the couch here?
0: Not in this studio, no, but the super dark studio.
3: One of the other couches.
0: Yeah. No blanket. Use my jacket.
3: Wow. So you're in top form is what you're saying. Wow.
0: I'm suffering right now, guys.
3: No sleep smelling like gas.
0: Yeah.
7: Oh, I'm going to applaud for that. Yeah. Wow. Yeah.
8: Young man teams. Yeah.
0: Also, I bought an $8 bag of wine gums at the airport, and I ate that for my drive from the airport to work.
3: Wow.
0: You want to hear what it sounded like?
3: Oh, God, yeah.
0: DJ Climax, we have arrived.
9: We have arrived.
0: Montreal F1 Grand Prix, Canadian Grand Prix weekend. Are you ready?
9: Let the adventure.

0: adventure begin.
1: I'm here with Christina in Montreal, F1 Montreal Grand Prix. And Christina is a huge Raza Mocha fan, right?
2: Yes, I am. I listen to the show every morning on my way to work.
1: All right. How long have you been listening to the show for?
2: Oh, since I was in first year university. So that would have been 2017. So almost 10 years. Yeah.
1: Okay. So I'm going to ask you, because you listen to the show.
2: Yeah.
1: And it's not official unless I ask.
2: This is my favorite question.
1: Between Raza Mocha, who's your favorite? And, because I've been trolled before. Be honest.
2: I'm the most honest person you'll meet, and I will say, Mocha, you are my favorite.
1: Hey. All right, DJ Climax. F1.
3: Well, you would hate this, Ross.
1: Saturday night, we're in the club. What do you want to say? How are you feeling? You don't want to say nothing. And your name is?
4: Julie, and I love Ross and Mocha.
1: How long have you been listening?
3: Trey and Jay Richards.
5: Sir.
3: Office movers.
1: Yo, my favorite guys. I met the office movers. DJ Climax.
5: Yep.
1: And to an epic F1 weekend. How you feeling, dog?
5: Oh, I'm feeling good. I want to get on a boat.
1: It was a great weekend. We had a good time. Montreal Grand Prix.
6: No.

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0: Roz and Mocha's DM Deep Dive. You wouldn't say that to your mama, so why us?
1: Yes, another day, another DM Deep Dive to get to.
2: Chloe, what do we got in the DMs today?
3: Steven says, just finished watching Shawshank Redemption.
2: Classic.
3: Out of the five of you, who do you think would be the most likely and capable of breaking out of a prison?
4: Well, I'm skinny.
2: Mm-hmm. A lot of air duct work in prisons.
3: Yeah.
2: According to the movies, anyway. But capable, though.
3: And you need a lot of connections, too.
2: Like, would Maury have the arm strength to dig through a wall?
1: I don't think so.
2: Would Maury have the arm strength to, when he gets to the fence at the back, to pull himself up?
1: I don't think so. Could you crawl on the ground as it is right now? Like, we see you walking in here with two coffees in your hand and your whole body's shaking.
4: Yeah. But I think that I'm good at, like, negotiating my way out.
2: With what?
4: And plus, I think I could just lie in a laundry hamper and be, like, sent in the truck, you know.
2: They'd weigh it and they'd be like, oh, there's probably just one wet towel in the bottom.
4: See?
2: To, you know, account for the extra weight. Okay, here's the problem, though, Maury.
4: By the way, being gay, I can just be someone's... To get out, I would do anything.
2: They're not going to let you out.
5: They're going to keep you in.
2: They're going to sell you for cigarettes.
4: I know, with this twink body.
2: Oh.
1: Sell you for Twix.
2: Yes.
1: But
2: here's the problem, Maury, is that I think that, yes, you could physically crawl through an air duct or lie in the bottom of a laundry basket, but I don't think that you could come up with the plan. I think that that's where it would all fall apart. I think that you would get caught very early.
4: I am very good at organizing. I do it every day.
2: But I think that you would get caught. I think that you would absolutely get caught.
1: You watch a lot of these prison documentaries,
2: Roz. I do.
1: So, I'm automatically taking myself out of this equation. Because

0: because I don't have the smarts to figure out how to get out of prison.
1: Yeah.
0: Like when you watch Shawshank, spoiler alert, like how many years did Andy Dufresne spend picking away at the wall before he could make that giant hole?
2: Years. 30 years.
1: Years.
0: Right? Like in a couple of days, someone will snitch on you.
1: Yeah.
0: You'll get caught.
1: Yeah. So when you see, there was one guy who broke out of prison, and I was watching the video of him, and it's crazy. So, and I could never do this. So there was one area in the yard where there was a wall and a corridor. So there was two walls. It was almost, think of like a hallway.
0: Okay.
1: That was about 4 feet wide, but only it was brick wall on either side.
0: Yes.
1: Right? And he did that move where he put 1 foot and one hand on one wall and 1 foot and one hand on the other wall. And he walked his way up.
0: And he got out?
1: And he got out. He got to the roof.
2: He got to
1: the roof. He got to the roof of the prison.
0: And then what?
1: And then he made his way down across another to another section of the prison, jumped down where there was like a parking, like for employees. And then he was, and then
0: he was out. Wire?
1: He made it out. He was like on top of the building.
0: But yeah, he got caught.
1: He got caught,
0: right?
1: But he got caught. He made it out, but he got caught. And they only saw it on because the security cameras run on a loop. So it's like 3 seconds, 3 seconds, 3 seconds. And they saw him in this corridor. And then all of a sudden, he was gone. And they were like, where did he go? Because there was a guard on the other side of the wall.
0: Yo, that's wild.
1: And he spider crawled up. Like, I don't have the strength to do that.
0: Damn.
1: Right? Like, I can't climb a brick wall.
0: Yeah, so the answer is none of us are getting out.
1: Yeah, I think I'm doing my time like a gentleman.
0: Next DM, right? Please, Chloe.
3: Claudia asks, did Shem invest in ventilated car seats in his new car?
0: So if you don't know, Shem, a couple of months ago, got rid of the Kia Forte XL and upgraded to a Honda HR-V.
4: Sure did.
0: Did you get the one with heated seats and the seats that cool with the ventilation?
4: I have heated seats, but no cooling seats. However, I do have a bigger paper towel roll now.
1: Oh, nice.
3: Oh, my goodness.
4: Even bigger. And I've actually got like a little container for it and everything.
1: You should get that.
0: A container?
4: Yeah. Like a bin, like a Tupperware bin for it.
1: Oh, my God.
3: Like such a roll of paper towel?
0: Hold on. You have a Rubbermaid for your roll of paper towel?
4: Well, yeah, so that it doesn't, like, you know, unroll in the car.
1: You should get one of that. You know when you go to Home Depot and they got that heavy-duty stuff, the blue paper towel?
0: Oh, the shop towels.
1: Shop towels. You should get shop towels.
2: My dad has a case of those in his car.
4: Yeah, I got
0: a whole bunch of those at home.
4: Yo, bring that, man.
1: Yeah, you need shop towels.
0: No, you know what you need, Shem, is just like a paper towel dispenser, like what they have, like in your kitchen, right?
1: Oh. That's
0: when you're done, you just unclip each side and then clip in the new roll.
1: I said that somebody should have got the specs for Shem's new car and 3D printed him one that fits onto the back of the passenger seat so he can just reach when he's driving and just snap one off. Right?
0: Great idea. Like somebody listening right now
1: needs to 3D print some sort of paper towel holder that's specifically designed for
2: there on Etsy for $33.
1: Is it?
0: Oh. No. Somebody listening right now has a 3D printer and we'll do this for free.
1: What kind of car is it?
4: A Honda HR-V.
0: No, what
4: Honda.
0: Year? What year?
4: Oh, 2024.
0: Okay, so 2024, it's got to either hook like on the back of the seat or you know how it has the headrest?
1: Yes.
0: If you raise it up a little bit, those two little bars, maybe you can hook on the back of those bars.
1: Get the specs and 3D print something. That would be great.
4: Please.
0: Yo. Okay, really quick, time for one more DM.
3: Andrew says, would you rather spend 8 hours on a road trip with Maury and he has full control of Aux or host a 4 hour long board game night with the Maurys?
1: Aux? With the Maurys?
3: With the Dammits. Damn it, Maurys, yeah.
0: Damn it, Maury and damn it, Matthew.
1: What's the Aux?
0: Aux cord, bro.
3: Music in the car.
1: Oh.
2: But who uses that now when you have Bluetooth?
1: Oh. Okay,
3: but it's just a term. It just means like
1: I got you. Maury's, okay, so he's in charge is what you're saying.
0: Yeah.
1: Right?
0: So 8 hour road trip, a 4 hour board game with the Dammits. I'm going to say 4 hour board game with the Dammits because it would be amazing to see Maury and Matthew play a board game together.
1: I agree.
0: Or especially against each other.
1: I agree.
0: That's more entertaining.
1: I'm doing 4 hours at the Dammits, and I'm immediately partnering up with Dammit Matthew. Right? You know what I mean? Yeah. And it doesn't matter what the game is. Like, I would just make it so frustrating for Maury that the two of them would just fight, and then I would just be entertained.
0: Yeah, thank you.
2: Right? You know it's going to be Twister.
1: That's not a board game. Well, I guess it is kind of a board game. No, we're not playing Twister.
0: Even still, teaming up with Dammit Matthew.
1: Yes,
0: there you go. Still.

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2: Everyone waited for Bruno Mars, and then he showed up Sunday, last night, Rogers Stadium in Toronto.
3: Because they canceled. They had to cancel Saturday.
2: Yeah, because of all the rain.
4: Ugh.
2: So that's rescheduled for...
3: The 31st.
2: Yeah, this weekend. Or no, next week. Well,

0: Yeah, right.
1: What time did you wind up getting home?
2: 12:45.
0: Oof. What time did the show end?
2: The show ended right at 11.
0: And for the amount of singing you were doing last night, your voice actually sounds like normal today.
2: I'm very surprised.
0: Listen to this.
2: Guys, tonight is the night that I am going to see Bruno freaking Mars. I literally grew up listening to Bruno Mars. What, his first album was 2010, so I was like 8 years old. I'm so excited to dance, to cry, to laugh. I love Bruno Mars.
3: This is our first Toronto show. We got to do a little bit of that. Turn the lights off.

0: that just whole stadium singing that song. Yeah.
1: The sound sounds good.
2: And when you smile, Bruno, the whole world stops and stands for a while. Yeah, good, you're amazing, Bruno. Just so
0: Chloe with the ad libs.
1: Was it hard to get to the bar?
3: There's so many bars everywhere.
1: Perfect.
3: Plenty of booze.
2: Why wasn't I on it? I wanted to be on the Angel Baby Cam. What the heck?
4: Yo, he sound like this sounds like it is a fun show.
2: Oh my god. The concert just finished and I don't think I have words right now. We were dancing, we were laughing, we were crying. I don't even have words. That was insane. Night one, Bruno Mars in the books.
1: Wow.
3: It was insane.
4: Full band?
3: Full band. Everything.
4: Full light show?
3: Full light show, fireworks, fire, everything.
4: Outfit changes?
3: Yes, plenty. Plenty.
4: Hats?
3: Yep. Hats. Cowboy hats.
4: Yeah. Multiple hat changes.
3: Yeah. Yep.
4: Okay.
1: Yeah. Yeah. No, it looked like a massive show. I was watching a bunch of videos. There's so many people there. There's
5: 50,000.
1: Yeah. There's so many people there.
4: And imagine that. Five nights of that in Toronto.
1: You should go back, Chloe.
3: I would.
4: Five nights in Vancouver.
1: Yeah.
3: I would go to Vancouver too.
4: Yeah. Go back till you lose your voice. Then.
3: Yeah.
4: There you go. Bruno Mars, baby.
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0: Good morning. We are the Roz and Mocha Show. That is a wrap on today. Thank you very much for listening. We are back again tomorrow starting at 6 a.m. Of course, you will get DJ Climax once again just after 8 a.m. for another Mixo de Mayo, another morning party with more remixes and all your favorite tracks. It's going to make you feel extra, extra, extra nice on a Tuesday. Before we leave for the day, Roz, what did you learn?
1: The Knicks, New York Knicks, are one game away from sweeping the Cleveland Cavaliers and going to the NBA Finals for the first time in 27 years. Seats on StubHub are already being listed for the finals if the Knicks make it. One person confirmed to have already paid $279,000 for a pair of tickets.
0: Damn.
1: Another pair of tickets was just listed on StubHub for $595,000.
0: Wow, man.
1: Mocha, what did you learn today?
0: Well, number one in the box office, no surprise here, Mandalorian and Grogu, $82 million opening weekend, and estimated $102 million by the end of today. This is according to Variety.

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together again, back at it. I'm Hina. Hope you had a great weekend, despite the weather. Maybe you spent too much money over the weekend. How about we try and hook you up right now? Jackpot, $200. For a chance to play, you are texting this hour's keyword, which is plum. P-L-U-M, plum. Text that with your pick of either heads or tails. So your text will read plum, heads, or plum, tails. Send that to 925-555 right now. I'm going to pick two people, call them up. They're both going to get the chance to play. And here's hoping one will win $200. Could be you.

0: 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Love music, love cash. 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
1: Hi.
2: Good morning.
0: How you both doing?
1: Not bad. How are you doing today?
0: I'm great. Good weekends for everyone.
1: Great weekend.
2: Yeah,
0: hey, I've got $200. That's what's in the jackpot right now. And I would love to hook one of you up with the cash. Here is how the game works. We drop two coins, and if they are both tails, Erica, you will score the $200 because that's what you've chosen, tails. Now, Maddie, you've chosen heads. If we get two heads when those coins drop, well, then you are going to get the $200. Now, there's always that chance that we get a tails heads, and in that case, no one gets anything. We just add that $100 to the next hour's play.
2: Sounds good. Right.
0: Now, in order to start the game, you got to say it. Shake it, baby, shake it.
1: Shake it, baby, shake it,
2: shake it.
0: Yeah.
3: Shake it, baby, shake it, baby, shake it, baby, shake it. Shake it, baby, shake it, baby, shake it, baby, shake it. Shake it, baby, shake it, baby, shake it, baby, shake it.
0: Heads.
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1: Maddie, congratulations.
2: Yay!
1: Thank you.
0: You just won $200. What?
1: Amazing. Yes. That's awesome.
0: Congratulations. And Erica, thank you so much for playing.
1: No problem. Have a great day.
0: You too. Keep trying, okay?
1: Bye. Will do. Bye.
0: Maddie, what are you going to do with that $200?
2: Oh my gosh. I've been working on our garden, so it'll probably go to some gardening supplies.
0: Okay, there you go.
2: Yeah.
0: Well, enjoy.
2: Awesome. Thank you so much.
0: So the jackpot resets to $100 for our next play, which is coming up at 11 o'clock.

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2: Yes.
1: We got money.
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92.5. Happy Monday. I'm Hina. And I got to be honest, I was so relieved when they announced that Bruno Mars' Saturday show was being postponed. Because when I saw the weather, all that rain and wind, I thought this is not good for anyone. So it is happening this coming weekend. Last night, though, Bruno brought it to Rogers Stadium.

You can check out more footage on our socials. Next Bruno show is happening Wednesday with more after that. If you are going to any of the shows, prepare to have a great time. And wear comfy shoes because you are going to be on your feet all day.

And despite, well, the weather, all that rain, all that wind, we are going to make up for it this week because this week is just every day sunshine, temperatures low to mid 20s. As for today, 23 degrees. Right now, we are sitting at 15.

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It's Kiss 92.5, and we love giving away cash, instant cash to you. Next play of Roz Mocha's Heads Up is coming up at 11 o'clock. The only thing you really need to decide on is your play. Are you picking heads? Are you picking tails? Well, we'll find out when we play in just minutes.

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I'm Hina. Here we go. Another play, because we play every hour, top of hour, until 6 o'clock tonight. And apparently, we got lots of cash. We just love giving it away. We've already given away thousands, and we continue to do it. Jackpot right now is $100 for a chance to play. This hour's keyword is banana. B-A-N-A-N-A. Banana. Text that in along with your pick of heads or tails. So it's banana heads, banana tails. Send that to 925-555. Good luck.

0: ready to play Razumoka's Heads Up and win some money.
1: Thank you.
2: Yes, thank you.
0: You're very welcome, and you're both very polite. So $100 is what's up for grabs right now. The game goes like this. We drop two coins. If they both land on heads, Jose, because that's what you've chosen, you're going to get the $100. If they both land on tails, Maggie, you've chosen tails, so you will win the money. And should we get a heads and a tails, well, unfortunately, no one gets anything.
1: Okay.
0: So here we go. To start the game, say, shake it, baby, shake it.
2: Shake it, baby, shake it.
0: Heads.
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4: Tails. Better luck next time. Jackpot increases.
0: It was one of those. Unfortunately, I can't give you any money, but I'm so glad you answered my call and you had a chance to play.
2: Thank you.
1: Thanks.
0: You're very welcome. Hey, enjoy the day. Enjoy that sunshine and keep on trying because you can't play again.
2: Okay. Thank you.
1: You guys have a good day.
0: You too. Take care.
1: Thanks. Bye.
0: So the $100 that was not won just gets added to the jackpot. It's $200 for the next play, which is coming up in less than an hour at noon. Be here.

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2: Hope your week is off to a great start. Are you working hard right now? Do you find, though, as you work throughout the day, that sometimes you have a craving? Maybe it's for a cookie, a chocolate bar, a bag of chips. When does that craving typically hit? Because I was reading that our food cravings hit their peak at exactly 3:42 p.m. It's a very specific time. And here's the thing. When we are craving whatever it is that we're craving, we usually cave in within the hour.

0: Are you coming in?
1: What are we thinking about that one? Sabrina Carpenter, New Music House Tour. It's got like a sort of like a retro feel. I'm digging it. I'm Kina. You got it on Kiss 92.5. Good morning.

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More throwbacks coming your way at noon. We're going to go nonstop for 30 minutes. Always fun, especially when it's sunny out there and 17 degrees. Nice Monday. And also coming up at noon, your chance of free money. The jackpot for Rozmoka's Heads Up is now $200. And just think, the hardest thing about this contest is having to pick between heads or tails. That's it. $200. That could be yours in just about 15 minutes right here.

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much for hanging out this afternoon. I'm Kina. Are you ready to play and hopefully win some money? $200. That's where the jackpot stands right now. And this hour's keyword is orange. O-R-A-N-G-E. Clearly, we are digging our fruit today with all the keywords. Orange, text that with either your pick of heads or tails. Send it to 925-555. And if you get a call, you're going to get a chance to play for $200 right now. 30 minutes of

0: Here we go. Kareen, Jamal, are you ready?
1: Yes.
0: Yeah. You both sound like very energetic and ready to do this. You know, the jackpot is now $200. Who wants it? Who wants it?
2: I do.
1: I want it.
0: Who's going to get it? We're about to find out. Kareen, you've chosen tails. Jamal, you are heads. We toss two coins. If they both land on tails, Kareen, $200 will be yours. But Jamal, if they both land on heads, you're going to get the $200. And if we get, like a heads-tail sort of thing, unfortunately, you both walk away empty-handed. Wow. But you'll have this memory always.
1: Yeah.
0: So in 3, 2, 1, say shake it, baby, shake it. 3, 2, 1.
1: Shake it, baby, shake it.
0: Tails.
3: Shake it, baby, shake it.
0: Heads. Better luck next time. Jackpot increases. She sounds so nice, but we don't like hearing that, right?
2: No, we don't.
0: Unfortunately, I cannot give you any money. That $100 will go to the next hour's play, so the jackpot becomes $300. But Kareen and Jamal, I appreciate you both taking the time, taking the call.
1: Thank you so much for calling.
0: My pleasure. Thank you so much for listening.
1: It was so fun. Thank you.

30 minutes of throwbacks right here on Kiss 92.5. Appreciate you hanging out today. I'm Pina. All right, grab your phones because I need your help. You're going to tell me which of these two throwbacks I pay, or rather I play. You just have to send me a simple text. That's it. So here are your choices. Alicia Keys, Fallen. Or are you thinking, I'd rather hear Maroon 5, This Love. This love. Today, Maroon 5 or Alicia Keys, send me a text, let me know, 925-555, and I will play the winning throwback coming up in 6 minutes right here on KISS 92.5. 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

afternoon, thanks to that sunshine. 19, feeling like 21 out there, and these throwbacks sounding so good on an afternoon like this, right? 30 minutes nonstop right here on Kiss 92.5. I'm Pina. I appreciate you reaching out on the text line at 925-555, having your say, because we do this every weekday around this time. I give you two throwbacks. You tell me which one I play. Alicia Keys' Fallen, This Love by Maroon 5. Those were your choices today. And an overwhelming number of you wanted one specific throwback. This one. I keep on.

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Hi there. I'm Hina, and we have so much fun playing Roz and Mocha's Heads Up. We play every hour right through to 6 o'clock, top of the hour, and we love giving away money. The jackpot now is $300, and just think, all that could be yours. Coming up in 15 minutes, 1 o'clock, that's when we play again.

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it's not always a fun thing when we play and no one wins any money, but here is the cool thing about it. That money just gets thrown into the jackpot, which allows the jackpot to build and build. Right now, $300 is what's sitting in the jackpot, and you could win it right now. Cherry is this hour's keyword. Oh, I love cherries. But why do they gotta be so expensive? C-H-E-R-R-Y, cherry. Text that along with your pick of either heads or tails. And if you're right, you're going to win that $300. And should we not get a winner? Well, that $100 will be just thrown into the jackpot and it just grows and grows. But here's hoping that someone wins right now.

0: 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Love music? 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

0: having a good day so far?
1: Yeah, the weather's great awesome. Day.
0: So nice out there, right? Sunny, 19, and it's only going to get warmer as the week goes on.
1: Yay!
0: Hey, have you heard? The jackpot is $300.
1: I know. So exciting.
0: So exciting because either one of you could win that money right now. Adrian, you have chosen heads, correct?
1: That's right.
0: And Tina, your tails.
2: I am.
0: So we're going to toss two coins, and if they both land heads, then Adrian, $300, you're going to get it. But if they both land tails, Tina, you're going to get that money.
2: Woohoo! Crossing my fingers.
0: Remember, there's always that possibility of getting a heads and a tails, and in case, then no one wins anything. But let's focus on winning, shall we? $300.
2: Sounds great.
0: You ready?
2: Yep. Do it.
0: You know what you got to say, right?
2: Yep. Shake it, baby.
3: Shake it, baby. Shake it.
2: Shake it.
0: Yes.
4: Shake it, baby. Shake it, baby. Shake it, baby. Shake it. Shake it, baby. Shake it, baby. Shake it, baby. Shake it.
5: Tails.
4: Shake it, baby. Shake it, baby. Shake it, baby. Shake it. Shake it, baby. Shake it, baby. Shake it, baby. Shake it. Shake it, baby. Shake it, baby. Shake it, baby. Shake it.
5: Tails.
1: Oh my God, awesome.
0: What are you going to do with that money?
1: I don't know.
0: Okay, that's
1: okay. I'm just shocked that I won.
0: Well, I'm very happy that you won too. Hey, it's yours to spend. Adrian, I appreciate you answering the call, and I hope that you will continue to try because we continue to play this game and there's always money.
2: 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We sure will. Thank you.
0: Tina, congrats again.
1: 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Thanks for calling me.
0: So what happens now? 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

have great taste. That's right. I'm talking to you. 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You're going to listen to some songs. You're going to let us know your thoughts on those songs. And then here's the best part of all. You're in to win your share of $1,000. I could be.

Rodrigo, who is no stranger to the American Music Awards back in 2021. She won for New Artist of the Year. AMA's happening tonight. Queen Latifah is hosting. List of performers includes BTS, Cat's Eye, Teddy Swift.

Swims, Busta Rhymes and Pussycat Dolls, and New Kids on the Block. What? This just came out of nowhere. I don't know why New Kids are performing. Maybe they have something to announce on the show. At least that's what I'm hoping. You can check out the show on City TV, and we will have live coverage on our socials as well throughout the night. 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

so much for being here. I'm Hina, and yes, we are playing Roz and Mocha's Heads Up again, as we do every hour, top of hour, right through to 6 p.m. We got secret plays on the weekends. Jackpot is $100. You want to play? Seed is this hour's keyword, S-E-E-D, seed. Text that, include your pick of either heads or tails, and send it to 925-555. And if you call it right, you're going to get an easy $100. Just like that. Again, seed, include your heads, or rather your pick of heads or tails. Send it to 925-555. Let's do it.

0: Hi, how are you?
1: How's it going?
2: Just fabulous for Monday afternoon. $100, that's what I have. And Jim, Melissa, it could soon belong to you. This is how the game works. We're going to toss two coins, and should they land on heads, which is what Jim has chosen, Jim, you're going to get $100.
0: Yes. Yeah.
2: If they both land on tails, Melissa, that money's going to go to you. And Woo. If we get a tails and a heads, well, then that just means no money for you. Are you ready?
0: Yes, I am.
2: You got to say, shake it, baby, shake it.
3: Shake it, baby, shake it.
2: Tails.
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2: Heads. Better luck next time. Jackpot increases. No money, unfortunately. Jim, Melissa.
0: Okay, yeah. We'll try next time.

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1: Please do.
2: Exactly.
1: Did you have fun?
2: Thank you. Oh, yeah,
0: yeah,
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0: Okay, bye.
1: All right, take care, you two. 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
2: Thank you. Bye. Bye-bye.
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1: It's Kiss 92.5. Hi there, I'm Pina. FIFA has revealed that you can pre-purchase parking spots if you're planning to check out any of the six matches being played at Toronto Stadium over 3 weeks. It's about 5-minute walk from Toronto Stadium, so not too far, but it is going to cost you $74.99 for one spot. I was at the Marlies game on Friday. I paid $25 to see them, and they won too. And the Marlies have advanced to the Eastern Conference Finals. So go Marlies! Yeah!

best throwbacks right here on Kiss 92.5. Here we are, Monday. Nice day to win some money. Instant cash just for you. How about it? We are going to play Roz Mocha's Heads Up coming up at 3 o'clock. Don't forget, we play every hour right through to 6 tonight. Heads or tails, call it, and you could win instant cash right here.

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So here's the latest on him and Zoe Kravitz. They are planning a wedding, which could take place in December. And not just one wedding, but two. One in London, the other in New York. I can only imagine the heart's breaking as I share this news. And the day that Harry actually weds, that's going to be a big thing for all the Harry fans out there. I'm Hina, and Sam McDade is here getting ready to take over with your next play of Roz and Mocha's Heads Up. And also this week, she's got a $500 Shoppers Drug Mart gift card. So hang out at 3:40. She's going to tell you exactly how you can win it. Enjoy that sunshine. Great afternoon out there. And you've got it right here on KISS.

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Hey, it's Sam McDade on Kiss 92.5. It's time to play Roz and Mocha's Heads Up and potentially give you $200. That's what our jackpot is at right now. You can win it as easy as picking heads or tails. Here's the deal. I've got two coins here that I'm going to flip. If you pick heads and we get two heads, you win $200. If you pick tails and we get two tails, you get $200. You're going to go head-to-head with a stranger, okay? So the same rules apply to them. And if we get one of each, we are going to roll this jackpot into the next time we play, and we're going to tack on another $100 to it, okay? If you want a chance at winning $200 just by picking heads or tails, that's how easy it is. I want you to text us our code word, which is berry, B-E-R-R-Y, like a delicious berry, to 925-555. Let me know you want to play Roz and Mocha. Heads up. Olivia Dean kicking us off today. So easy to fall in love, and it's here on Kiss 92.5.

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0: the phone. Shauna, what are we doing? Heads or tails, girl?
1: Heads.
0: Oh, yeah. And I got Katie, who is, by the way, driving home from Home Depot. How did the lumber smell, Katie?
2: So good.
0: Katie, are we locked in on tails?
2: We're locked in on tails.
0: Wow. Okay. $200 up for grabs. All I need before we flip these coins is for you ladies to yell out, shake it, baby. Let's hear it.
2: Shake it, baby.
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3: 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Shake it, baby, shake it, baby, shake it, baby, shake it.
4: Heads. Winner. 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Winner.
0: Shauna, $200 in your pocket. What are you guys spending
2: on?
0: Amazing.
2: I have a baby. Probably him.
0: Congratulations on the baby. Katie, I'm so sorry that you did not score, but you could try again, okay?
2: Absolutely. Congrats, Shauna. Thank you.

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2: Okay, coming up in like 5 or 6 minutes, a couple of songs. I'm going to give you an opportunity to win $500 to Shoppers Drug Mart, which will go a long way because their friends and family event starts tomorrow, which means you get 20% off basically everything there. So if you want $500 to Shoppers Drug Mart, make sure you're listening. I'm going to give you the pop word of the day. When you hear it in a song, you text it to 925-555. I'll give you that word and a full explanation of the game coming up in about 5 minutes. First, Preston Pablo, 'Cause I Do. 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
2: If you're keeping score, we've already given away $200 on the show here on Kiss 92.5. I am so excited because I got a feeling that's not all the money we have to give away today. And it's super easy to win our cash as well with Roz and Mocha's Heads Up. You just got to pick heads or tails. Now, we have a keyword you have to enter when you select heads or tails to get in the gameplay. So make sure you're listening. In about a song or two, I'm going to give it out to you. And you don't want to miss it or else you won't be able to get into the game. We change it every single hour. $100 up.

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5: Toronto.

Demi, heads up. It's Roz and Mocha's heads up, and it's your opportunity right now to win $100. That's what our jackpot is at. We just gave away $200 a few minutes ago to Shauna. You could be the next lucky winner. $100 on the line. It's as easy as picking heads or tails to win the cash. I'm going to flip two coins. If they both land on your choice, well, then you are $100 richer. It's that easy. You're going to go head-to-head with a stranger. So right now, if you want to qualify yourself to play, text Kiwi, K-I-W-I, to 925-555. Text Kiwi and your choice of heads or tails, again, to 925-555. That gets you in the run-in to play Roz and Mocha's Heads Up and hopefully put $100 in your pocket. Right now, Zara Larsson with Midnight Sun. Crank it up. It's right here on your favorite.

0: this.
1: All right, I got Kevin from Bradford and Brittany from Caledonia on the line. Kevin, are you picking heads or tails?
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1: 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Are we cool with that?
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1: Amazing. All right, we got $100 on the line. We will see who comes out on top. But before we do, I need you both to yell, shake it, baby!
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4: Shake it, baby, shake it, baby, shake it, baby, shake it. 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
1: Wow, Brittany, $100 in your pocket, and all you had to do was pick tails. 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

0: brand new Bruno Mars, Risk It All, on Kiss 92.5. Bruno Mars playing his first show at Rogers Stadium last night. It was so cool looking. I was jealous of everyone who got to go and visit Rogers Stadium. I feel like it's the unofficial opening up of summertime. My friend actually went down to Rogers Stadium to see the concert, and she was getting off the TTC and she heard a very familiar voice. Take a listen to this.
1: Toronto, this is Bruno Mars, second consecutive TTC. If you are heading to the romantic tour tonight, this is your destination. I can't wait to see you all soon.
0: How special is that? Like, what a wonderful touch. I love that he did that. I was actually, like, obsessed with that. If you want to see all of the beautiful details, romantic details he put into this tour, you can see a full recap over on our Seeker account. It's spelled S-E-E-K-R. 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We keep you up to date with all things Bruno Mars, but every single artist as well. Here's Tesher, Jason Derulo now. Jalebi Baby, it's on Kiss 92.5.
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1: 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We've all been the person with the aux cord at a party. And at some point, it becomes a lot of pressure to decide what everybody wants to listen to. So I want you to weigh in. 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That's Benson Boone. Sorry, I'm here for someone else. Kiss 92.5. I'm sorry.

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2: 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How's it going?
1: 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I can't believe it. It's going amazing. 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
1: 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I've got to bribe all the kids at school today for the next 20 days because they're going nuts. 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

right. We have given away $300 so far this afternoon. We are on what one might call a roll with Roz and Mocha's Heads Up. It's your opportunity to win our new jackpot now of $100. And it's super easy to do that. You just got to pick heads or tails. 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The keyword is grape, G-R-A-P-E, grape, to 925-555, again, with your choice of heads or tails. I got two coins. We're going to flip them both, and you and a stranger will pick either heads or tails. If you get double on what you selected, you win the jackpot. If we get one of each, we'll just roll that into the next gameplay and add $100 to the jackpot, okay? $100 could be yours. Text GRAPE to 925-555 along with your choice of heads or tails. Good luck. Gracie Abrams now, That's So True. It's here on KISS.

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0: line. Eddie, are you doing heads or are you doing tails, my friend?
1: I'm doing tails.
0: All right, Claire, that leaves you with heads. How do we feel about that?
2: I'm feeling good about it.
0: Okay, cool. So before we get things started, we have a little bit of a tradition here. Since Shem had to sing, you guys have got to yell, "Shake it, baby!" Let's hear it.
1: Shake it, baby, shake it, baby. 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Oh, man.
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0: I'll be the first one to say it. I don't think weddings are as fun as they could be.
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0: Said what I said. I mean, it's May, right? We're all thinking about it. Wedding season is upon us. I think weddings can be fun. I've been to a couple fun ones for sure. But I think overall, we're not putting our fun hats on when we're planning these big, big events. So my question to you, 925-555 is the number to text in at. What is something you believe would make a wedding more fun? Something we should be doing. I got Alessia on the phone. Alessia, what would you do to make a wedding more fun?
2: So I was thinking a dance-off, bride versus groom side.
0: I love the idea of it being the whole bride side versus the whole groom side. That to me is hilarious. If this was your wedding, what would the song be that you would choose for your family dance battle?
2: That's a good question. Hold it back, girl, my brother just said, which is a really good one.
0: It's a really good one.
2: Moment. Yeah, or a shot.
0: Something tells me your brother might be pulling the weight on the family on your side of the wedding.
2: For real, he's a great dancer.
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0: J-Lo, Love Don't Cost a Thing, and it's here on Kiss 92.5. Love might not cost a thing, but weddings do.
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0: Dan is on the phone, and Dan, we are talking about weddings and how we can make them more fun. What do you say?
2: I think there should be more international foods at weddings and bigger selections.
0: I like that idea. And you know what? The first thing that comes to mind for me are those little, you know, the seating charts where every table is named after a place the couple traveled or went. Like, we should do that with food.
2: Absolutely. Or they can ask people coming to the wedding what they would like to eat as well. Get like an opinions going.
0: Yeah.
2: Put down a couple options, and then whoever gets the most options, they choose that dish.
0: I love that. Instead of like the little toothpicks with like the words of what everything is on it, it should just be like the head of the person who wanted that food, you know? So you just have like guest heads all over the buffet table.
2: That would be amazing.
1: Get in touch with Sam.
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0: Did you also have FOMO this morning looking at all of the videos of Bruno Mars? First show at Rogers Stadium last night. Ah, the one thing I couldn't like wrap my mind around is how much he paid attention to the small details. Like, this was his message for anyone riding on the TTC. Take a listen.
1: Toronto, this is Bruno Mars. Thank you for taking the TTC. If you are heading to the romantic tour tonight, this is your destination. I can't wait to see you all soon.
0: I saw there was a video posted on our Seeker app, and everyone in the video who was like heard Bruno Mars, come on, like voice of God, just stopped and was like, is that who I think it is? Such a lovely touch. If you want to know everything your favorite artists do when they're in town here, make sure to download our Seeker app or stay up to date on Instagram with our Seeker account, spelled S-E-E-K-R. Speaking of Bruno, here's the man himself now. This is called I Just Might, and it's on Kiss 92.5. Oh!

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heads up. Roz and Mocha's heads up, to be exact. And this is your next chance to play. So text the word peel, P-E-E-L, plus your choice of heads or tails to 925-555. That gets you in the running. Our jackpot is at $200. We've already given away a total of $300 so far. Let's see if we can make it five. So $200 could be yours. It's super easy. All you have to do is pick heads or tails. We're going to flip two coins. And if they both land on your pick, you get the $200. You couldn't win money any easier. Like, it couldn't come any easier. So again, text peel and your choice of heads or tails to 925-555. Let's get to playing Roz and Mocha's Heads Up. In the meantime, this is Dracula, the remix, Tame Impala and Jenny. And it's right here on Kiss 92.5.

0: another chance to win a jackpot with Roz and Mocha's Heads Up. Our jackpot currently is at $200. Now, awesome. Joey, what do we have locked in? Heads or tails?
1: I have tails locked in.
0: Tails, perfect. Tanya, is heads cool with you?
2: That's good.
0: All right, $200 on the line here. Before we play, I got to get you to yell, shake it, baby!
2: Shake it, baby.
1: All good. Thanks. Congrats, Tanya.
2: Thank you.
0: Have a great day, Joey.
1: Bye.
0: Tanya, $200. What are you going to do with the cash?
2: I don't know. Maybe pay some bills.
0: Possibilities are endless now. A big congratulations to Tanya winning our jackpot, which means it's reset to $100 for 7 a.m. with your boyfriends, Roz and Mocha, tomorrow morning. Good luck.

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0: Okay, be real. 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
0: And since wedding season is officially upon us with it being May, I just feel like we could brainstorm here, put our fun hats on. 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

Charlotte Carden, The Way We Touch on Kiss 92.5. Hey, it's Sam. If you missed it earlier today, I gave away $500 to Shoppers Drug Mart, and it was super easy to win. All you had to do was listen for our pop words. You might be like, Sam, what is pop words? Basically, every single day at 3:40, I'm going to give you our pop word of the day. And then if you hear it, sang in a song, okay? So today was Dracula. You know what song we're talking about. When you hear Dracula sung, you text that word to 925-555. You're in the draw for a $500 gift card to Shoppers Drug Mart. Tomorrow at 3:40, we are going to play again, so make sure you're listening for our pop word of the day. The Biebs now with a newer hit. This one is Yukon. It's so good. It's Kiss 92.5. Crank it up. In the city, remember you should drive a

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1: Olivia Dean, so easy to fall in love right here on Kiss 92.5. Hey, it's your pal Sam McDade. I'm out of here. That's it for me this afternoon, but I had a great time with you. I'll be back tomorrow starting at 3 p.m. Your next chance to play Roz and Mocha's Heads Up and score some cash is going to come down to tomorrow morning at 7 a.m. Now, our jackpot did get solved. So the next jackpot is going to be $100 at 7 a.m. tomorrow morning. Jeff Holland is up next, and I'll have another $500 gift card to Shoppers tomorrow. Make sure you're listening for Pop Words. 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

0: Yeah, probably my favorite contest intro we have ever had. 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

0: Yeah, it's Meredith in for Jeff Holland once again. You just heard music from Bruno Mars, I Just Might. Huge bummer for anybody who had tickets on Saturday night this past weekend to go and see Bruno Mars at Rogers Stadium. Of course, the rain and the high winds meant that it had to be postponed. If you had tickets, you might have had a little bit of a sigh of relief. Like a bit of a bummer, but also like, if we're going to do this, I'd rather not do it in the rain and the wind. And the good news is that they've already rescheduled it. Those tickets are going to be good for this coming Sunday night. Same place, same time, same artist. And he's saying he promises he will make it up to all of us.
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2: Hey, it's Meredith in for Jeff Holland on Kiss at Night. And we are just like a week away from a new season of Love Island. Can you believe it? Yeah, next Tuesday, that is when the season 8 premiere will happen. And then we're all basically starting full-time jobs, aren't we? Anybody who gets into Love Island, and last year was my first year doing so, it is basically like a part-time job on the side of your real-time job with episodes practically every single day. You've got to get the group chat going. You got to get in on all the gossip. You got to listen to the podcasts that break it down afterwards. Ay, ay, ay. There just aren't enough hours in the day, are there?
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1: Yes, I'm loving that new song from Olivia Rodrigo. Drop Dead is off of her highly anticipated third album. You Seem Pretty Sad for a Girl So In Love. We're going to be able to get our hands on that as of June 12th. So make sure you circle that on the calendar. It is just weeks away at this point. Hey, if you ever want to let us know what you think of the music that we play here, maybe you love it, maybe you don't love it quite so much. We want to know because believe it or not, we do what we do for you. This is your station. It's not our station. It's your station. And you can always let us know by doing the You Choose the Music survey. Okay, you can go. You've got another week to fill that in. And it could mean that you win your share of $1,000 just for doing so at kiss925.ca.
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0: it's such a tease when I do it in the evening, isn't it? 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